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1: On September 16th, Co-op Community Council is celebrating Dies Iseis. Dies Iseis de Septiembre, the 16th of September, is one of the most significant dates in Mexican history, marking the start of Mexico's fight for independence from Spain. In 1810, a Catholic priest named Father Hidalgo raised a banner bearing the Virgin of Guadalupe. He's remembered today as the father of Mexican independence. In the town of Dolores, he gave a rousing speech that ended in a rallying cry, El Grito de Dolores, the cry of Dolores, calling the people to rise up against Spanish rule. That moment sparked the Mexican War of Independence. 11 years later, in 1821, Mexico won, emerging free with the signing of the Treaty of Cordoba, which ended Spanish colonial rule for good. Today, Dies Iseis honors that freedom, celebrating Mexican culture and the resilience of a people who fought for their independence.

Co-op Community Radio. Radio for people, not for profit. My name's Brian. Big long set of music there. First, I want to give a shout out to Lauren Darcy and Search and Destroy, another amazing show. She brings in so many local bands. Always does a great job. Today was no exception. We heard a whole lot of music in that last set. I'll give you a rundown, but if you ever want to see what we're playing, you can head on over to co-op.org. I and many other DJs will update the playlist in real time so you can see what song is playing over there. And after the fact, you can always go to our show page and see playlists from the last 2 weeks of our shows. If you missed a song, want to know what it was, you can also listen to the most recent two episodes there, and we have our full archive over at Mixcloud. Shows going back many years at this point, and some Mixcloud-only specials that we've done as well. We wrapped up that set with Wire from 2002 when they were reuniting for the second time, I believe. And we're releasing those Read and Burn EPs on their own Pink Flag label. We heard Trash Treasure from Read and Burn 02, which was combined somewhat confusingly. Some of those songs wound up on the album Send with some of the songs, I think, from Read and Burn 1. And then there's also Read and Burn 3. And then a double 10-inch and 7-inch book box set that compiles all of that music. Definitely sounding kind of 2002 there, but I still like it. It's Wire, and I'm going to be a fan of pretty much anything they do. Before that, The Spits with All I Want from Volume 5. New music from Lifeguard before that. New-ish came out earlier this year on a 7-inch. Appetite, the name of that one. On the Matador label. And before that, Wiper is doing Telepathic Love, a song that Lifeguard covered, actually. And that was from 1980's Alien Boy 7-inch EP. Solex before that. I'm so glad to see her record Low Kick and Hard Bop getting a fancy 25th anniversary deluxe edition with a whole bunch of extra tracks and a first ever vinyl issue. I think she is one of the great, kind of overlooked artists from the great 90 indies era, and that was her cover of Pavement's Shady Lane from Appeal Session, which is a great version of Echo and the Bunnymen's The Cutter, and a cover of The Stooges' 1969 on that same collection, all of which are worth hearing. For that, Flamin' Groovies with a demo of Shake Some Action from a really, really great collection on Norton that came out in 2022, I believe, called Amazing High Energy Rock and Roll 1971 to 73. And despite the somewhat banal, goofy title, that record is all killer, no filler. A lot of great stuff crammed into that one. Even songs that I kind of bristle at, generally, like Roll Over Beethoven. Like, I'm not a huge fan of a lot of that classic rock and roll, I think, just because I've heard it too much and some of it's a little silly, but man, the Flamin' Groovies on that record, they really nailed every song on it. Hard to believe those were just demos and outtakes. For that, The Hollies with King Midas in Reverse, one of my favorite Hollies songs. And we started the set and the show with something from Araka Kedjin from an excellent Habibi Funk record called Burj Haman Groove, which came out last year. Mini Midi Maxi was the name of that one. I'm going to be digging into that record a little bit more. It's like 88 degrees downtown, 89 degrees at Camp Mabry. Partly cloudy tonight with a low of around 75. Tomorrow mostly sunny and hot with a high near 99, going to feel like 104. There was a slight breeze out there today. I was down at the Mexican American Cultural Center for Fiesta today for a little bit. There was a slight breeze happening, which is nice. And it looks like Tuesday night, we're going to start seeing a chance for showers, possibly even some thunderstorms. So hopefully that'll break the heat. And lo and behold, I think this is the first time this has ever happened when I've been on the air. Tonight is a full moon, 100% illumination. It is the harvest moon tonight. And I did not
did not bring the Harvest Moon song. But you can hum it to yourself. And that's a first. Maybe that means I can stop reading the moon news now. Now that it's finally happened. Well, it's 7:31 p.m. and in about a half an hour, Scott and Stronger Than Dirt will take over these airwaves. Fret not. Everyone's favorite show is mere minutes away. I'm going to keep the music going. We're gonna head to the Midwest here for some, I don't know what to call the Numbers Band. The Numbers Band, a.k.a. 156075. This is from a 7-inch that came out in 1979. It's like art blues rock? Is that a thing? That's kind of what they are, I guess. This is one called Here in the Life. Let me make sure I've got it queued up correctly. I always seem to do this at the break. There we go. All right, the Numbers Band, 156075, doing Here in the Life from 1979 here on The Clear Spot.

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My name is Brian. Thanks for joining me this evening. Wrap up that last set with music from Evie, from a CD that I think has only been released in Australia. Husband and wife project there out of Winnipeg. The music recorded between 1995 and 2000, just now getting a proper release. And it runs the gamut between kind of really a gorgeous, drifty, ambient folk to more Slumberland-esque indie pop, which is what we just heard, a song called Silent Conversations. CD's called Last Forever. It's also out on Bandcamp. Before that, Cocteau Twins, of course, In Our Angelhood from 1983's classic Head Over Heels. Lupo Sita before that, a band with roots in New York and Boston and Minneapolis. Chris Brokaw, member of that band, the record out on 12XU, the venerable 12XU label from right here in Austin, Texas. Their new record's called Inverno. We heard the song Profile. Before that, Thinking Fellers Union Local 282 from their Matador debut, which came out in 1991, Lovelyville. There's a new vinyl pressing of that out now. 4 o'clock or Two is the name of that one. Band called Note Killers before that, from a collection out on the Ecstatic Peace label, which I believe was Thurston Moore's label. I'm not sure if it's still active or not. From 1977 to 81, we heard Run Don't Stop. And we started that set with 156075, a group, as I creak the microphone stand, also known as the Numbers Band, from a Hearthen 7-inch from 1979 we heard here in the Life. Well, I only have a few minutes left in the show, and I'm going to give you as much of a can song as I can fit. Breaking news. We have a special guest host on Stronger Than Dirt tonight. The artist formerly known as DJ Jam Up and Jelly Tight is in the building. And you know he's going to have a good show for you, so go nowhere. Stronger Than Dirt coming up in just a few minutes. Clear Spot will be back next week. If I'm pressing all the right buttons, you're about to be hearing Can. Have a lovely full moon, harvest moon, Saturday evening, ladies and gentlemen. And they, thems, and all y'all. And we'll see you next week.

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0: Yes, indeed. Yes, sir. Somehow I am alive here at Co-op Radio, KOOP.org, 91.7 on the FM dial. This is not the voice you normally hear every Saturday night. But have no fear, my dear. Don't sweat Boba Fett, DJ Dirt, a.k.a. Mr. Scott, a.k.a. the Wizard of Saturday Night. He will be back here soon enough, very likely next Saturday. In fact, I believe that he is going to be ready tomorrow, feeling good tomorrow for the Get Out the Vote with Co-op Radio and the League of Women Voters. It's happening tomorrow from noon to 6 p.m. at Tweedy's, and the League of Women Voters will be on site providing on-site voter registration and election info with co-op DJs spinning music to put you in the mood to vote, including your Saturday morning man, Mr. J. Robillard, St. Annie, DJ Freeskate, Claudia, and Scott Gardner, and myself, me, yes, all of us there, 12 to 6 p.m., spinning music for you to feel excited about voting and check your registration. 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And it, again, co-op DJs, music, and voting. And the League of Women Voters. What more could you ask for on a Sunday afternoon?
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0: 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My name is Mark Fort, sitting in for Scott Gardner. So let's have some fun. It is Saturday night. Let's rock out a little bit. Let's listen to some punk rock. Let's listen to some new wave. And let's hang out together, maybe listening to a few danceable funk songs. Well, not funk, but soul, punk, funk, deep soul. I may sprinkle a little of that in too. But let's start off with Student Teachers. This is their song Channel 13 here on Stronger Than Dirt on Co-op Radio.

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Austin's The Mellows here on Co-op Radio on Stronger Than Dirt Saturday night. And The Mellows, yeah, they moved here a little bit back from Southern California, and they play music in the groove, in the vibe, in the vibrations of the 60s, just about better than anybody else doing it there, and they do it just as well. That was called Waiting on the Rain, and they're playing the next couple Tuesday nights at the White Horse here in the heart of East Austin, so you have a chance to see them. Likely Call on the Rain with that song live, and then, you know, play some other stuff that I'm sure you can dance to at the White Horse. And yes, again, they are potentially your neighbor right here in Austin, Texas. Great band. Also in this set, you heard Hannibal doing My Kind of Girl. Sally Crew, another Austinite. Sally Crew and the Sudden Moves with Wasting Time. And she's been releasing singles like the last several, like one a month for the past several months, which I expect will be leading up to an album, which I'm looking forward to because she is amazing. And it's been a little bit. It's been a minute. So looking forward to that full length from Sally Crew in the Sudden Moves. And we start off the set with Student Teachers doing Channel 13. My name is Mark Fort, sitting in for Mr. Scott Gardner here on Stronger Than Dirt. Make sure to stick around because I've got some more Austin music coming up for you and some more stuff you can dance and bug out to. And this one, which you definitely can bug out to, and I suspect you can dance to. This is Countdown 5 here on Stronger Than Dirt on Co-op Radio.

0: Baby Grand here on Stronger Than Dirt on Co-op Radio. That song is kind of a rare one. They are an Australian glam punk band combining both that actually predates The Church, features a couple members of The Church. And my goodness, they are, it all makes sense. It all makes sense. They're amazing. The Church is amazing. And it's all here for you on Stronger Than Dirt. Also here, Derek with Cinnamon, kind of bubblegummy. And I just love anything that dances across bubblegum, glam, and glitter. And speaking of bubblegum, you heard The Grooviest Girl in the World from the Fun and Games, Houston's The Fun and Games, and Austin's own The Ripe with Yellow Phone. Had some big star vibes on that, and I am here for that. And we started off with Shake a Shake a Na Na from the Countdown 5. My name is Mark Fort, hanging out with you Saturday night, Stronger Than Dirt, and Scott, DJ Dirt, he will be back real quick and in a hurry, and I know that for a fact, so don't you worry about that. But heads up, you know, we just had our membership drive over 10 days, about 6 days ago, and we just want to thank you, dear listener, for being a part of the Co-op Radio Signal. You were incredibly generous, and we are so grateful. We wouldn't be here without you. We met our fundraising goal, and actually, tell you the truth, we exceeded it, and we wouldn't be here on the air without you. 32 years. That's half a lifetime for some folks. And there's a couple of folks like Scott who have been knocking it out of the park for all of those years. Co-op's bigger than radio. It's bigger than Austin. It's community. 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So thank you. Sincerely, thank you. And we are here for you. You can always come in and learn the art of radio, or if you already know it, just come in and be a part of the Co-op Radio Signal, be a part of the Signal, and thank you, and thank you, and thank you.
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0: 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Smash that donate button. It's right up there at the top right of the page, and you will feel good after doing it. And if you already did it, well, thank you again. My name is Mark Fort, sitting in for Scott Garner on Stronger Than Dirt, and let's get back into it. This one is one of my favorite bands to see live. They've come through a few times recently, and they're always amazing. And it kind of bridges back to Baby Grand, who we're talking about, Pure, White, and Deadly, the song title on that song, which, you know, seems like it has some subtext about staying away from things that are pure, white, and deadly, specifically narcotic related. So there's a little subtext about that same thing in this. This is Red Cross with Stay Away From Downtown here on Co-op Radio on Stronger Than Dirt on Co-op Radio, koop.org, 91.7 on the FM dial.

0: know your way out before you go in. I don't even really know where I am.
1: I have friends everywhere. 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

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That was the Like's song called Narcissus in a red dress. It looks red to me, but they say reed dress. So, yes, the Like. Amazing, amazing, amazing. Thank you to Scott for turning me on to that many years ago. And crazy, looking at the details of that track, that one was produced by Mark Ronson in 2010. Yes, that dude's been, he's had his eye and fingers engineering great music for a long time. Also in this set, you heard Reckless Eric, the alternate version of Whole Wide World, The Corettes with So What, Austin's Own Scratch Acid with Eyeball, and The Sweet, Little Willie, and of course, Red Cross starting us off with Stay Away From Downtown. Yes, kids, stay away from downtown, unless you're going down there to see live music and support your scene. And then, yes, that's a great thing to do. Support your local scene and go see live music. My name is Mark Fort, sitting in for Scott Gardner tonight here on Stronger Than Dirt. And let's just continue with some stuff that you can shuffle your feet to or scoot your butt to if you're sitting down, or just move something. Move something on your body. I don't care what appendage it is. Just get into it, man. This is Dwight Twilley here on Stronger Than Dirt, right here on Co-op Radio.

0: and it's golden.
1: That was the best. Best here at Co-op Radio on Stronger Than Dirt. Silence is golden. And they don't may not display their sense of humor on that song, but they have an incredible sense of Kiwi humor. And it's amazing. They're incredible live. They're just a great band. Incredible songwriters. And happy to share them with you here on Stronger Than Dirt. Also, happy to share Dwight Twilley, Looking for the Magic. And, of course, before that, The Like, which, again, they say the title of the song is Narcissus in a Reed Dress. Or Red Dress. My eyes are twisted because it's Saturday night. And I'm carefree. I hope you are, too. I hope your eyes are twisted or you're on the way. My name is Mark Fort, sitting in for Scott Gardner tonight. And yeah, let's have some more fun together over the next hour. But a heads up, speaking of fun with Co-op Radio, coming up on October 1st, Thursday, October 1st, Co-op Radio presents Yachttoberfest. It's going to be a DJ night, our monthly DJ night at Community Garden in the heart of East Austin at 1401 Cedar Avenue. This month, as you can surmise, is going to feature yacht rock and other breezy sounds. Perfect for a Thursday night. And the co-op DJs entertaining you will be Dot Matrix, Perm from Blue Magic Radio, Dot Matrix from Pure Energy, DJ Lippy from Pure Energy, and Cool Kel from Autobahn. That is going to be a ton of fun. And I know, you know, some people might think yacht rock is a pejorative, but it's actually, even if you didn't live through when that music was released, it's just having fun with some easy breezy pop songs. And actually there's some like mathy stuff in there if you ever tried to play any of those songs on guitar or drums or bass. And you know, it's just about having fun, so you can have fun Thursday, October 1st with your friendly neighborhood co-op radio DJs at Yachttoberfest at our monthly DJ night at Community Garden. And shout out to Community Garden for hosting us all these many months in a row. They are the real MVP as far as that goes.
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1: 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My name is Mark Fort, sitting in for Scott tonight. He'll be back next week. I'm just keeping his seat, he doesn't sit down. I'm just keeping his Saturday night party sound standing area, dancing area, truth be told, warm. I'm doing a little dancing too. And I know it is Saturday night party sounds where we're supposed to have fun, but on this song, let's have no fun here on Stronger Than Dirt on Co-op Radio.

Hi, my name is Vivian, and I am 7 years old. 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

0: Bad Boy by C Star here on Stronger Than Dirt Saturday Night Party Sounds on Co-op Radio, KOOP.org 91.7 on the FM dial. Also in there, the Equals with The Guy Who Made Her a Star from their Laurel and Hardy single. The Cars in there with Down Boy and Down Boys, excuse me, put some respect on that title, Down Boys by The Cars and Phil Seymour with Then We Go Up. Ah, God, I love that song. And Austin's own, the Surfinx with the Ugly Surfer. We see you, Surfinx, and thank you for giving us that great surf music in the 90s. And we started off with, I'm going to call them an Austin band because John Doe lives here now and Xing has spent some time here too. That was X with Because I Do and running it all the way back. Some Jimmy Norman in there with You Crack Me Up and the Favorite Sons with That Driving Beat. My name is Mark Fort here with you trying to fill the very big shoes of Scott Gardner. And actually, I realized that I could not do that. So I've just been playing some stuff that I've been listening to recently, and I hope that you dig it, and I hope you're having a good Saturday night. And if you are not, well, then continue listening to Co-op Radio. I've got another 25 minutes-ish of some music for you that should put you in a good mood. And if that still doesn't work, well, then come out tomorrow and join Scott, myself, DJ Freeskate, DJ Saint Annie, and your Saturday morning man, Jay Robillard, and DJ Claudia Dembra. I can't forget Claudia because she has some of the best taste of anybody I know. Okay, we're all going to be at Tweety's tomorrow for the Co-op Radio Get Out the Vote with us. DJing, spinning music to put you in the mood to register to vote or just to vote, and the League of Women Voters, who will be on site registering folks and giving election info. Again, this is tomorrow. This is tomorrow at Tweety's from noon until 6 p.m. It's going to be a blast, and we'll look forward to seeing you there.
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0: 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My name is Mark, sitting in for DJ Dirt, a.k.a. Scott. You're listening to Stronger Than Dirt, and so let's continue to rock a little bit for the next few minutes. This is an Austin artist who I love. They're not playing live as much as I would like, but their music remains. It's amazing. This is New Mystery Girl, and the song is Brand New Love from their Crawl Through Your Hair extended EP / LP. And y'all dig this again, Austin's own New Mystery Girl, Brand New Love, here on Stronger Than Dirt on Co-op Radio. And I will be playing that shortly because,
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0: And I will play that shortly because this CD / cassette player was not behaving. So, in the meantime, y'all did this. Let's go to my next track. And then after that, we'll hear New Mystery Girl's Brand New Love. But in the meantime, let's listen to Bilbo Baggins with Hold Me here on KOOP.org, 91.7 FM, Stronger Than Dirt.
3: 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When

0: All right, kiddos. Sadly, that is our time together, but you are in good hands coming up because we're going to switch over to KVRX. And I was listening to KVRX last night, driving home late at night, and the kids are all right. They were... There's a couple of folks that I have to reach out to them and just write a fan letter because they were killing it last night. Here on Strong in the Dirt, this last set, you heard Chai with Choose Go, their Burger Records album, Punk. And Puffy Amayumi with Destruction, Pancake. It's a little super chunk in there with For Attention. Stretford, Austin's own Stretford with Who Do You Want Me to Be? The Muffs, My Lord. Rest in peace, Kim. That, her scream, that song, Lucky Guy, my... Oh. Okay, let me compose myself. Also, you did finally hear New Mystery Girl's Brand New Love and Bilbo Baggins' Hold Me. Thank you, Scott, for allowing me to hold it down on short notice. Thank you for your trust. And thank you for listening to Co-op Radio. And I'll see you Monday on my regular show on Ear Candy 2.0, Monday, 4:30 to 6 p.m. Until then, y'all be safe in those streets and keep it locked here to Co-op Radio 91.7 FM.
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4: 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There are new features, playlists. You know, I do this radio show. There's always something going on. Got a show coming up in Eau Claire that I'm booking, featuring other bands. Plenty of stuff going on. Seesaw is the name of the website, c-saw.fun. This week I'm not going to play a bunch of brand new punk music. I'm going to play some punk music that felt right today. You know, sometimes you just need to follow the bouncing bow and say, this is what the radio show has to be. So this is just a mood that I'm setting, and we'll see how it feels for everybody. I think it'll be fun. Some classics in here, including this first song, which is Nothing to Fear by Neo Boys. Neo Boys from Pacific Northwest just had their discography reissued on Mississippi Records. So yeah, the song is called Nothing to Fear by Neo Boys, and this episode of Seesaw Radio is dedicated to the late, great Truffle Berry.

That was Blink of an Eye by Cuticles from their fantastic new album, More Joy. Cuticles, a band from New Zealand that's on Silt Breeze Records. Before that, we heard Rebel Kind from Michigan with Just for Fools. We heard Touch Girl Apple Blossom with I'm Lucky I Found You from their new album, Graceful. We heard Generation Loss from their self-titled tape from the year 2014. That was Furniture. We heard Ty Siegel with The Man Man from Sleeper. We heard Tyvek from their self-titled debut album. That was Summer Things. We heard The Hobnobs with Are You Looking for Something from their new album Helmets Off. And Neo Boys with Nothing to Fear from that new reissue, self-titled reissue on Mississippi Records. Here's another one from Mississippi Records. This is Fred and Tootie Cole recording under the name Range Rats with The Two of Us.

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That was White Fence with Your Eyes, Dum Dum Girls with Rest of Our Lives, Frankie Cosmos with Fool, Alvilda with Lafroid, EXO with Butterfly, No Peeling with Can I Pet That Dog, Shadow Show with Is This a Dream, Artificial Go with The World Is My Runway, Poison Ruin with Lily of the Valley, Lilliput with Terrified, and Raindrats with The Two of Us. This has been Seesaw Radio, a punk and rock and roll radio show. Thank you very, very much for tuning in. As I said at the beginning of the show, normally this is a program defined by brand new punk and rock and roll music. But this week, just felt that I had to play something else. So this isn't a punk song. It's the Eagles Lullaby by Sam Hinton.

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1: a procurar más cerveza.
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1: And on top of all that,
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1: Shoe polish.

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I can't call myself the king of London or Spain, but I'm the king of dollar bills because I got paid today. 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

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But that's all the sense I need, stay in out of the rain. I can't call myself the king of London or Spain, but I'm the king of dollar bills, 'cause I got paid today.

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Trains are big and black and smoking steam, screaming at the wheels. And bigger than anything they is, least that's the way she feels. Trains are big and black and smoking, louder than July 4. But everybody's acting like this might be something more than just picking up the mail. Are the soldiers from the war? This something that even old man Wyman never seen before. And it's a late afternoon on a hot Texas day, and something strange is going on, and we're all in the way. Now there's 50, 60 people just sitting on the cars, and the old men left their dominoes and come down from the bars. And everybody's checking, old Jack Kittrell check his watch, and us kids put our ears to the rails to hear them pop. 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

0: 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She likes living in Texas with me.
1: She likes living in Texas with me.

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1: 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Thank you.
2: All right. So this song is entitled Mercy. It's on the new record. And this song, more than any other, was probably the biggest motivating factor to get the record out and done, because once we started playing it live, it went over so well and people wanted to hear it. We knew that it was time to make another record.
1: Yeah.
2: And we did almost kind of a Memphis soul treatment to the song. We have horn section and, you know, keys and electric guitars. But the song was actually originally written on this acoustic guitar right here. 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

0: 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I took the road less traveled, and I'm still here to speak. 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I took the smiling path and feel blessed by who we are and what we feel and see. 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I took the curving path and avoided all the IEDs. Two paths present themselves for our attention. One is death, which I almost forgot to mention. The other is life, beaming like this community radio station. Community, of course, volunteer, small, precious, and autonomous. You are that path. I am grateful to walk with you in peace and harmony and civilian culture, too.
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You say such lovely words to me. 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I need you close to me for my rhymes and riding rainbows. Glide down earthly byways, but you

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1: 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We just heard her with Let the Mystery Be from her album Infamous Angel on Philo Records. Before that, we had the late, great, and venerable Rod Moog along with Texas Grass with You Go To Your Church and I'll Go To Mine. And Rod Moog, if you don't know, was the host of the very first program here at Co-op Radio, and then for 25 years held down the Thursday 9 to 11 spot with a great show. His memory is a blessing. Country Swing and Rockabilly Jamboree. And before Rod, we heard Old Man Ludicky with I Quit My Job from his album Hinterland on the Black Hen label. And prior to that, the Carolina Chocolate Drops with Old Corn Liquor from their album Donna Got a Ramblin' Mind. And the set began way back at 9:02 with The God That Never Fails, Ralph Stanley from Mountain Preacher's Child on Rebel Records. And we are caught up. It is 9:19 here in the capital city. And you're listening to Sunday Go To Meeting, 512-472-5667, or email elmer@koop.org.

0: On September 16th, Co-op Community Council is celebrating Dies Iseis. Dies Iseis de Septiembre, the 16th of September, is one of the most significant dates in Mexican history, marking the start of Mexico's fight for independence from Spain. In 1810, a Catholic priest named Father Hidalgo raised a banner bearing the Virgin of Guadalupe. He's remembered today as the father of Mexican independence. In the town of Dolores, he gave a rousing speech that ended in a rallying cry, El Grito de Dolores, the cry of Dolores, calling the people to rise up against Spanish rule. That moment sparked the Mexican War of Independence. 11 years later, in 1821, Mexico won, emerging free with the signing of the Treaty of Cordoba, which ended Spanish colonial rule for good. Today, Dies Iseis honors that freedom, celebrating Mexican culture and the resilience of a people who fought for their independence.
1: 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E.org. My name is Brother Elmer, and I mentioned

album Old Hands on Frog Pad Records. And I might mention, if you're the kind of person that likes, excuse me, YouTube reels, Reverend Peyton's Big Damn Band has a very good presence on YouTube, if that's the kind of thing you're into. And a lot of times during their videos, they get the whole darn little town involved. I find it very entertaining. Coming up next, the Holmes Sisters with Son of Man here on Sunday Go to Meeting. 512-472-5667 or Elmer at KOOP.org.

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My name is Brother Elmer, and that was the Fuzzy Mountain String Band with Pretty Little Dog from their self-titled first album from 1971. Sharon Sandomirsky, one of the hosts of Strictly Bluegrass here at Co-op, was once a member of the Fuzzy Mountain String Band. I don't believe she was on this album, but she was on their follow-up album, their second album, which I shall try to remember to bring in next week. Before that, we strayed over into the world of bluegrass for a while. We had Norman Blake with Going Back to the Blue Ridge Mountains, far away on the Georgia farm, far away down on a Georgia farm. There we go. That's the name of the album. Came out on Shinachi Records. Before that, Rose Maddox with Blue Ridge Mountain Blues off her album $35 and a Dream on Arhuli. And prior to that, I believe we started the set with the Home Sisters and Son of Man from a compilation called I Heard the Angels Singing, Electrifying Black Gospel from the Nashville label, 1951 through 1983. I do believe we are all caught up. It is 9:47 and a half here in the studios at Co-op over 3823 Airport Boulevard. Stay tuned for Strictly Bluegrass coming up next. I have it on good authority that Texas Ted will be your host. And to fill in some time between now and then, we're going to hear a group called Angel Voices with a song called Tell the Angels. 512-472-5667 if you want to check in or email Elmer at KOOP.org anytime with comments or requests.

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My name is Brother Elmer, and that was The Glory Land Way by the Hee Haw Gospel Quartet from their album The Best Of, Volume 2. And before that, Loretta Lynn gave us Where No One Stands Alone from her 1965 album called Hymns on Decca. And that set started with the Angel Voices with Tell the Angels, coming from a compilation, Memphis Marvels, Memphis Gospel, 1927 through 1960. Before we go any further, I'd like to, at the first of the program, I said thank you to all the people that donated during our recent membership drive. I'd like to focus a little bit on the folks that gave during this program. On the first go-around for Sunday Go To Meeting, we had WG Overnight Donation. Then we had Kathleen, DJ Alejo, Thomas, Dolly, and the Friends of Traditional Music. Austin Friends of Traditional Music became a business member. And then we had Richard as well. The second edition of Sunday Go To Meeting during the membership drive, we had Kayla and Kristen Overnight, and also Robert and Elizabeth and Karen, and Joan became a new sustainer. And the sustainer is something where instead of giving a big chunk all at once, you give a certain amount a month. So more information about that on how to give. You can hover over the support button and see the various ways you can support Co-op Radio. I would like to point out that we have a thing coming up called the Voter Registration Party, September 27th from noon to 6 p.m. over at Tweedy's Bar. Co-op Radio will be there along with the League of Women Voters and registering people to vote. We are headed out today with The Crossing of Jordan by the Bluegrass Cardinals from their 1980 album called Sunday Morning Singing. Thank you so much for joining me. Stay tuned for Texas Ted and Strictly Bluegrass coming up next.

All right. Well, it's straight up 10 a.m. here in the capital city, and a big tip of the hat to Elmer and Sunday Go To Meeting. What a way to start your Sunday morning. And now you got Strictly Bluegrass, and it's your host today. When you hear the Foggy Mountain Breakdown in the background, Mr. Ted Branson. And I'm usually over on Tuesdays on Under the X, and I'll see you there at 9 a.m. But right now, we're here right on up till noon when Selector Dale takes over the airwaves. This is KOOP HD1 HD3 Hornsby, Austin. 91.7 FM on your broadcast dial, broadcasting live here in Central Texas from 3823 Airport Boulevard, Suite B, up on the hill. 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And thanks to everyone. I want to back up Elmer on that for everyone who came through on Co-op's Fall Membership Drive, making it a humongous success. Thank you all so very, very much for coming through on Strictly Bluegrass and all the shows here. What a wonderful community to be a part of here. A lot of birthdays to celebrate here on the show this morning. I won't even take 5 minutes to tell y'all what it is, but we're going to kick off here with Josh Graves as... it's his birthday today. He was born today in 1928, but he did pass September 30th, 2006. So let's get on with it with Flat and Scruggs and the Foggy Mountain Boys. We'll go from 1949 here to 1955. Hope you can stay with us, or at least as long as your time will allow. And the show is archived until the next 2 weeks, so... you can catch it. Yeehaw! Stay with us. We're going to keep it going. A lot of music and a little talk.

Blue Ridge Mountain Home, recorded September 2nd, 1955 for Columbia Records. Had all the Foggy Mountain Boys there at the time. Paul Warren on the fiddle, of course. Uncle Josh Graves on the dobro getting a solo there. Curly Seckler on the mandolin. Of course, that was a classic recording there. And this is Strictly Bluegrass. This is Co-op Radio, in case you missed the sign-on and the switch-over from Elmer and Sunday Go To Meeting, another great program. I'll make sure to tune in every Sunday for that. And everybody's been so happy about all our listeners coming through on the membership drive and business members as well. And it's never too late to get in. 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Well, I hope you can handle me today. I'm going to try to get it and hit it. And we got Chubby Wise up next, and we'll be honoring him here in the next half a dozen songs or so. Burn on the 2nd of October. Wow, 5 days out. 1915. He did pass away January 6, 1996 in the Lake City, Florida, where he was born. So let's hear Chubby here with the Rainbow Ranch Boys, and that's Hank Snow's backup band. Hear him do Cackling Hen here, and we'll hear him with Bill Monroe and the Bluegrass Boys as well. And we'll be peppering in all kinds of folks here today, and we'll be remembering Chris Steffel, who passed away here on the 20th of September. But anyway, right now, it is Cackling Hen from 1962 on Strictly Bluegrass Co-op Radio with your host, Texas Ted Branson. And I am following along live on the Co-op Radio, Ted Branson, and under the Texas Facebook pages. And this is broadcasting live from Rod Moog Studio 1.

0: All right, heavy traffic ahead, the high tenor vocal of Mr. Bill Monroe and mandolin picking there on the heavy traffic ahead, a song he wrote. Chubby Wise got a fiddle solo there, Earl Scruggs and Lester Flatt in that configuration of the Bluegrass Boys, Howard Watts on the upright bass, recorded for the Columbia label. There's a whole slew of songs enough to fill up an album. From 1946, and then before that, Rocky Road Blues with an accordion, Sally Ann Forster on the accordion, Tex Willis on the guitar there, David Ackerman on the upright bass gets a solo slap in there, and Chubby Wise gets a solo as well. Another song Bill Monroe wrote, Rocky Road Blues, and before that, the traditional instrumental for the fiddle, Cacklin Hen. Chubby Wise doing a great job there in 1962. And we had Blue Ridge Cabin Home before that, kicking it off from Flatt and Scruggs and the Foggy Mountain Boys with the Josh Grave. Graves, who we're honoring here also, as well as Chubby Wise. And we're going to come back and tell you a little story about how I got to see Chris Stifel with Don Stover back in about 1974. And we'll be right back right after this.
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0: Thank you, Federico, and to all the folks that took part in Co-op's fall membership drive, making it a huge success. Well, here's the Country Store featuring Chris Stifel on the lead vocal doing a Buddy Holly song here. It's a self-titled album, and it came out right about the time I saw these cats, and they opened up for Don Stover, who was just solo with the five string, and he was jumping all around doing an Uncle Dave Macon thing, and all these cats were real friendly. He got to meet them, and that's when I went out and bought a Framus five string Pete Seeger style banjo, and Circle album came out too, right at the same time. And man, we were high on bluegrass in Brooklyn, Ontario, at a little church just north of Toronto. Never forget it. I wish I had a camera. No one ever had cameras back then. And anyway, thanks to Selector Dale and my good buddy there, Tom Ashburn, on Tuesdays. And he sent me an email about him passing. I had no idea that Chris Stifel passed on the 20th. And it took me a while to snap because he was with Bill Emerson and Sweet Dixie as well. But he was 78, and he was battling cancer, and he was huge in the Washington, D.C. area where Tom Ashburn spent the time. And anyway, here is he with Jimmy Goodrow on the mandolin, Chris on the guitar here and the lead vocal, Dick Smith on the five-string, Bill Rollins on the upright bass doing Every Day. 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

0: All right, there you have it. The Stanley Brothers classic recording, written by Carter Stanley, apparently, and they recorded that on the 30th of September in 1958 for King Records. And love that song. Many folks have covered that over the years. Boy, that's a long, long-lasting song. And then before that, it was the instrumental by Cousin Jake and Uncle Josh. Curtis McPeak on the five string there. Chubby Wise on the fiddle. Jake Turlock on the upright bass from 1963's Just Joshing. That was the title of the song and the album, written by Uncle Josh Graves, a birthday honoree today. And then we slipped in there on you. It's not the country store. It's just Country Store. And they were mighty friendly folks, as far as I can recall, way back then, in about 1974, in that little church in Brooklyn, Ontario. But I'll tell you what, Don Stover was incredible. He made the banjo seem like a whole lot of fun. And that's what bluegrass was to him, F-U-N. And boy, I'll tell you, it brought a lot of people to the music, of being that type of attitude. Well, here's a little more Josh Graves for you. We've got him live here with Marty Stewart and the Fabulous Superlatives putting on their bluegrass shoes live at the Ryman from 2006. And I've got two or three songs here scheduled. And thanks for listening to Strictly Bluegrass this morning with today's host from a rotation of five, Ted Branson. And let's just give it a spin here. We'll take care of a piece of station business first. I see we've got a few coming up. Might as well take care of it now. Thanks for listening. Be right back with Live at the Ryman.
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2: We have with us tonight an honored guest. When I was a little boy down in Mississippi, I saw him on the TV holding a guitar like that, wearing that skid lid, had that gold tooth shining. He was a cat among cats. In my mind, he's the king of the dobro. Would you please make welcome Mr. Uncle Josh. Come here, Josh. Uncle Josh.
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1: 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Thank you so much.

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The old store had all they need. Making a living when living was simple, with

All right, birthday honoree Larry Sparks there. And that is the title of the album that came out in 2025. And that's him on the guitar and the lead vocal. Evan Wilson on the mandolin, tenor, vocal harmony. Mike Fegan on the fiddle. Larry Sparks, Larry D. Sparks on the upright bass. And Tyler Mullins on the five string on the Rebel Records label. And that was Larry Sparks' 20th LP on Rebel alone, not counting the Rounder albums, which we'll get to here in just a second. Larry was born on the 25th in 1947 in Lebanon, Ohio. He's 79 years young. Well, happy birthday, sir. And we'll follow up here with birthday honoree Lori Lewis, who has a birthday tomorrow. She's a California girl and doesn't mind telling us, born in 1950. Some lines on the highway right now on Co-op Radio with your host Ted Branson here on Strictly Bluegrass, right on up till noon when Selector Dale takes over the airwaves with Roots Train.

Birthday honoree Lori Lewis in the Right Hands, two for Sunday, not Tuesday, for her Old California album. Man, that was a fantastic song. She wrote it. She lived it. Old California. No banjo on that one. That sounded good. You don't always need the five-string ringing out, but man, we love it here on Strictly Bluegrass Co-op Radio, 91.7 FM, KOP.org with your host today, Mr. Texas Ted Branson. Oh, nobody calls me Mr. I work for a living. No, wait. And then we heard from that album, Look Down That Lonesome Road. The Right Hands are Lori Lewis on the acoustic guitar and the vocal, George Guthrie on the five string, Sam Bush on the mandolin, Haas Asiasio on the upright and the vocals, and George Guthrie on the lead guitar and vocal, and Brandon Godden on the fiddle. And there you have the Right Hands. And we're going to step into next birthday honoree, Mr. Ronnie Reno. And he is, of course, a member of the great Reno family. Ronnie was born on the 28th in 1947 in Buffalo, South Carolina. And here is one from his portfolio album that he wrote, and Don Wayne Reno on the five string, Dale Reno on the mandolin, Rob Ikes on the dobro, Robin Smith on the upright, Glenn Duncan and Ricky Simpkins on the fiddle. Came out in 2002. Did I say it? Ronnie wrote it. Ronnie Reno in the Reno tradition here on Co-op Radio. Approaching the top of the hour, here's Highway of Love.

0: side, Ronnie Reno there. Another song he wrote. Ronnie on the guitar and the lead vocal there. Sweet Rosalie from his Lessons Learned album. Came out in 2015. Mike Scott this time on the five string. John Mayberry on the mandolin. Steve Day on the fiddle. And Robin Smith still with him on the upright. Sonia Isaacs doing the harmony vocal on that Rural Rhythm label. And this is Co-op Radio, right?
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0: 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This is Strictly Bluegrass. We got one more hour to go. Going right on up till noon when the Selector Dale comes on with Roots Train. Plenty of great programming today, all day as every day here on your favorite community radio station. And today you have host Ted Branson, in a rotation of five hosts here at Strictly Bluegrass Collective. And thank you everyone so much for making Co-op's fall membership drive a huge success. And from that being out there in the field live, whoo, I wasn't able to make it, but sounded great on the radio. And co-op, something new for co-op's membership drive. 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All the information you need is there. And if I'm not mistaken, you can still pick up on thank you gifts, too, as well. And there's many of them. Well, let's honor a couple of birthday honorees together here. And I'm talking about Billy Strings and Sierra Hall. Excuse me. I don't ever do that on mic. Billy's birthday. Anyway, his real name is William Apostle, a.k.a. Billy Strings. There you have it. Born on the 3rd, coming up next Saturday in 1992. And Sierra Hall was born on the 27th, today, in 1991. Okay. Celebrating their birthdays together here. She was born in the Tellico Plains, Tennessee, if I'm not mistaken. All right, well, let's try this Austin City Limits recording here of the two of them together, solo, no other band members, Billy Strings on the guitar, of course, vocal. This is a duo duet here, Sierra Hall on the mandolin and vocal, giving that old Bill Monroe classic recording a spin here. Midnight on the Stormy Deep, live at Austin City Limits, April 3rd, 2025. That's right. Well, let's get on with it. Enough talk.

0: alongside Marty Folley there, lead vocal and a backup vocal and a guitar on a song he wrote, Song of the Holler. And Rob Bikes on the dobro, Matt Menefee on the five string, Jenny Fleenor on the backup vocal, Carl Miner on the guitar, banjo, and mandolin, Jonathan Yudkin on the fiddle and the mandolin as well. Title of the album, and it came out on August 1st of this year on the Appalachia Rust label. And before that, we did hear birthday honorees Billy Strings and Sierra Hull, live Austin City Limits, Midnight on the Stormy Deep. I thought that was mighty fine this morning. Thanks for listening to Strictly Bluegrass, folks, here on Co-op Radio, nonprofit community radio here in the capital city. KOOP.org, 91.7 FM on your broadcast dial here in Central Texas. And this is your host today, Ted Branson, from a rotation of five. Let's take care of a piece of station business, and we'll come right back with Tony Trischka and Billy Strings. And then we'll hear some more of that Tom Ewing album I played on his birthday the last time I was here. All right, be right back.
1: On Sunday, September 27th, beginning at 4 p.m., Sunday Austin 2026 will take place at Mueller Lake Park on Mueller Boulevard. Sunday is a community event focused on solar energy and its role in Texas. 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

0: Tom Ewing there on the lead vocal, lead guitar, and rhythm guitar on this Adventures of a Bluegrass Boy album. Please Come Back, Little Pal, from 2016. Mike Compton on the mandolin, Glenn Duncan on the fiddle and the tenor vocal, Blaine Sprouse helping out on the fiddle as well, and Tater Tate on the upright bass. Did I say Billy Rose on a five-string? All right. And that's a mighty fine album. We played some of it last time I was here. And then, of course, we heard Gentle on My Mind. Earl Jam 2 was the album on the Down the Road label. That was Mark Schatz on the upright bass getting a solo there. Sam Bush on the mandolin. Michael Cleveland on the fiddle. Tony Trischka on the five string. And Billy Strings on the guitar. And the lead vocal there on Gentle on My Mind here on Strictly Bluegrass Co-op Radio with your host, Texas Ted Branson. And we are going to be here right on up till noon. And let's take care of this one last piece of station business. And we'll come back with Dolly Parton, Bound to Ride, brand new music. And the Grascals with a birthday honoree, Marty Stewart. And the Sister Sadie's got a brand new one. So we're not done yet, folks. We'll be right back right after this.
1: Are you prepared for an emergency? This is Co-op Community Health Report, bringing you stories and information about health and social issues impacting Austin communities and the people who call Central Texas home. This week, we speak with David Weekman with Austin's Emergency Management.
2: My name's David Weekman, just like you said. I get the privilege of serving the Austin community as the Public Information and Marketing Program Manager for Austin Emergency Management. So I oversee all of our communications for the city during emergencies and disaster, collecting and gathering information from all the different departments during a disaster and getting it out there to the community so they know what they can do. Great team effort during disasters. But when it's blue sky days, as we say, we're out there promoting information on preparedness and trying to get people ready. In September, which happens to be National Emergency Preparedness Month, we host our annual Get Ready Central Texas Emergency Preparedness Fair. We also host a monthly emergency preparedness pop-up on the third Wednesday of every month. The major winter storms that we had, I think, kind of spawned it to where people had questions about emergency preparedness. What does it mean to be prepared? And it's an opportunity to teach people about the four steps of preparedness. We tell people that you need to make a plan, build a kit, know your neighbors, and stay informed. We tell people to stay weather aware also. So being aware, if you're going to be out and about and it is hot in the summer, it's still hot right now, or bring some water with you. If you're going to be out and about with your pet, have a collapsible bowl, which we have in our emergency preparedness kits that we will be distributing. Having a plan is the first step. And then a kit, have that at home. We have checklists that you can work on and build off of. FEMA recommends having 3 days of food and water for everyone in case you either need to hunker down or you need to get out of your home. We try to encourage people to have 7 days because you could possibly be without power for more than 3 days based on some of the winter weather that we've seen previously. Knowing your neighbors, knowing their needs, knowing your needs, understanding what skills you have, what skills your neighbors have, you are the help until the help arrives. Having your documents, stuff that's irreplaceable that you can't replace, having that somewhere where you can grab and go. Maybe it's a watertight bag. Having it ready so you can take it with you is very important. Go around and take photos and videos of every room in your home and everything that's in those rooms for insurance purposes and save it on a jump drive and put that jump drive in that go bag. We highly encourage people to subscribe and register at warncentraltexas.org. We tell people we want you to make sure that you're opting in to receiving wireless emergency alerts. That's through FEMA's Integrated Public Alert and Warning System. It's geo-targeted. Texas leads the nation in percentage of population that has opted out of receiving those wireless emergency alerts. We had pop-up events 10 times throughout the year. So we go to a library in each city council district. So if you check the schedule on our website at readycentraltexas.org, we will be handing out copies of our neighborhood preparedness guide, which has worksheets in the back of it to work on your plan and start building out your kit. It has tips on what to do before, during, and after all the different weather hazards that hit the Austin area. and we have it available in multiple languages.
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Oh my gosh, you sound like they were having a blast there in the studio. Dolly Parton and the First Ladies of Bluegrass, Allison Brown, Becky Buehler, Sierra Hall, Missy Raines, Molly Tuttle, birthday honorees, Sierra Hall. That is from an upcoming album. It's not even released yet. Various artists, Where the Soul Never Dies, celebrating 80 years of the Stanley Brothers. Okay. There you have it, and we're still here on Strictly Bluegrass. We've got a little less than a half an hour to go. Let's get this other song in here. Brand new music from the Grascals featuring birthday honoree Marty Stewart. Marty and his lovely wife, Connie Smith, wrote this song. And Marty's helping out here on the vocals, I believe, and possibly the mandolin. But here we are. The name of the album is Not That Gone. Excuse me. It's already out here. Farmer's Blues here on Co-op Radio, Strictly Bluegrass, 91.7 FM, KOP.org with your host, Texas Ted.

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1: Well, that should have saved that for the top of the hour. Well, it didn't say that on the Enco. Anyway, we've had a lot of excitement here around the studio, and we're going to keep pushing buttons and let you know what we heard. This is, of course, Co-op Radio, Strictly Bluegrass, and we'll be here for about another 14 minutes or so. Selector Dale's in the building. We heard a brand new single here, Billy Wise and Mountain Time. Hey, Monday, where'd the weekend go? It just came out, and all kinds of folks on here helping out. Let's see, that's a single. Came out September 23rd, and he wrote it. And let's back it up here and see what else we heard here today. We heard Shelter in the Bay from the Slocan Ramblers before that, and a Canadian group there, but had a lot of help from Jason Carter and Michael Cleveland there. Guest Volume 1 is the name of the album, Nashville. Interesting. Due out in February. So we got a single and a taste of that. And then we heard from Sister Sadie, I believe, from a brand new single, Marlboro's in Muskogee. It was interesting. And they were live there in at the Pine Creek Lodge in Livingston, Montana. Dina Richardson and Danny Flowers, Gina Britt, Maddie Dalton, and Dale Ann Bradley, and Tina Adair. Wow. For an upcoming album entitled Southern Gossip. And then, let's see, we kept pushing buttons. We heard Farmer's Blues, kicked it off with the Grascals, featuring Marty Stewart, song that Marty and his wife wrote. Well, let's keep going. We got about another 13 minutes to go. And let's hear the new one from Jim Lauderdale with the Poor Ramblin' Boys from that The Birds Know album. It came out in April of this year. Here it is, Innocent Heart, here on Co-op Radio. Strictly Bluegrass with your host, Texas Ted.

All right, mighty fine. Hey, let's get one more birthday honoree in. It looks like we got all our birthday honorees in today but one. Dan Crary, a fantastic flat-picking guitarist, was born in 2 days in 1939. And here he is, a track I know I've never aired before, live from 1996. A little bit of a funny segue from Innocent Heart to Little Sadie here on Strictly Bluegrass. At about 9 more minutes to go, here it is.

shot little Sadie in the second degree and the third degree. If you got any papers, don't you read them to me. They took me downtown and dressed me in black, put me on the train and carted me back, all the way back to the Thomasville jail, and I had no

All right, our time is coming gone here on Strictly Bluegrass. 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

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The show is Roots Train every Sunday at noon. It's 2 hours of vintage Jamaican music, classic stuff from the 60s, 70s, and mid-80s, early 80s. And I want to thank Ted Branson for another fantastic edition of Strictly Bluegrass. I'll be hosting that show next Sunday, and he's already taken a bunch of my ideas from me, so I got to come up with something new. Anyway, great show, Ted, and he always brings it. You know, he starts out with the old-timey stuff and then works his way into the brand new and unreleased stuff. And I want to thank everybody who was able to participate in our membership drive, who was able to donate to the show. We had a fantastic membership drive. Roots Train did extremely well, thanks to all of you listeners out there. I printed up, had some special Roots Train shirts printed up, and I think by my last count, there's something like 41 of you folks qualified for them. So yeah, you're costing me some money, but it's all going to a good place for sure. And so thank you very much, everybody that was able to donate, and to all the volunteers, the food donors, everybody that made it possible. Thanks to the folks out at Zilker Brewery for having us last weekend. It was a great time and a great, great membership drive. Again, thank you. We've been here for 32 years, and we're going to keep chugging because of people like you. We're going to keep the talking a little bit to a minimum and stretch out with some nice long tracks. I usually have 32, 33 songs, and today I've got 25. So we're going to play some long ones and let the air settle here at Co-op Radio. Kick things off with the one and only Scatolites here on Roots Train. 512-472-5667 is that number. Here is Jumbo Malt.

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Murder! Murder! Murder! We have a sentence them, brother, you know. The first degree murder for playing killer rhythm. Murder! Murder! White style murder! Blue-eyed reggae and ska! Wicked! Wicked! Well, right now, me, I tell you, this is a show you're looking

Welcome back to the studio, friends. My name is Selector Dale. 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And again, thanks to everybody that helped out with the membership drive last 2 weeks. I especially want to thank Rankin Will and Dean, who camped out with me for 2 weeks and helped raise some money for this little radio station that could. Thank you, Will and Dean, and everybody who was able to participate in the membership drive. We started off the set, the show with Jumbo Malt by the Scatolites from an album called The Legendary Scatolites, 1976. And then it was Hepcat with Dance With Me from an album called Out of Nowhere. We followed the Hepcats with an instrumental called Bermuda Triangle by Victor Rice from his 2017 album Smoke on Easy Star Records. And we followed that up with the Slackers, Two Face, from an album called Better Late Than Never on Moonska Records. I believe that record was produced and engineered by Victor Rice himself. And we ended up with the Blue Rhythm Band live in Jamaica, live at Reggae Sunsplash. There Is a Law. And I believe the Killer Bees were the first American band to play Reggae Sunsplash, but Blue Rhythm was right up there for sure. And you'll probably recognize our bed music. It is Michelle, the Beatles classic, as done by Tommy McCook and the Supersonics. That gets us squared away. My number is 512-472-5667. I'll be here until 2 o'clock, driving the Roots Train. And as I mentioned, next week I'll be hosting Strictly Bluegrass and Roots Trains. So it'll be a long day. All right, we're going to continue now with Phyllis Dillon here on your community radio station, KOOP.

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Every Sunday from 12 to 2, 2 hours of vintage Jamaican music. We started that little set with Phyllis Dillon in the original mix of Woman of the Ghetto, originally on Treasure Isle, I believe, Duke Reed production. 1972. Then it was The Travelers with Ja Gave Us This World from an album called Black Black Minds, 1977, recently re-released by our friends at BP Records. Then it was Birthday Honoree, Brigadier Jerry, otherwise known as Robert Russell. He has a birthday tomorrow. He was born on September 28th, 1957. So he's going to be 69, 70. We heard Wild Goose Race, the Junior Biles cover there from Field Marshal on a Field Marshal 45 from 1975. Brigadier Jerry. Then we heard The Techniques with Ja Walton, a big long version of I Wish It Would Rain from Duke Reed International. That's that box set on Dr. Bird. It's got all of the Treasure Isle 12 inches spread across three CDs. That was originally from 1966. And this is Joy White with Tribulation, celebrating the birthday of Mr. Robbie Shakespeare. His birthday anniversary is today. That's a Taxi 45 with Sly and Robbie playing bass and drums, respectively. Joy White, 7-inch from 83, Tribulation. That gets us squared away. My number's 512-472-5667. I'll be here for another hour and 15 minutes before Pure Energy takes the airwaves at 2 o'clock. And as soon as I find out who the host is, I will let you know. You know, when Peter Tosh toured and recorded most of his solo albums, he often used Robbie Shakespeare on his records. And we're going to hear from Peter Tosh next, featuring Robbie on bass. Here is Mystic Man on Roots Train, Co-op Community Radio, 91.7 on the FM dial.

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My name is Selector Dale. This is Roots Train, 2 hours of vintage Jamaican music every Sunday at noon. 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Let's see, what did we hear? We started off with Mystic Man by Peter Tosh, featuring Robbie Shakespeare on bass, from the album of the same name, 1979, that one was. Then it was Mr. Rootsman by Rashida, from a collection on Cornfed Productions called Women in Roots, Volume 2. And let's see, this is Pancho Alfonso and the Revolutionaries, featuring Robbie Shakespeare, 12-inch, Never Give Up in Babylon, on the Love People label. And that does get us squared away. The number in the studio is 512-472-5667. If you want to call, say hi, have a request, questions. I'm logging everything in real time, so if you do go over to koop.org, click on the schedule tab, look at the Roots Train link, you can see the set list as it evolves. You can see the now playing at the top of the page. And we have the last two shows archived. All of our shows are archived for 2 weeks on the website, koop.org. All right, we're going to keep things rolling here. Up next, Fred Locks and the Steppers with Love and Harmony. Another 12-inch. 512-472-5667 is that number.

fuss, rob and cheat and steal, I would say. 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

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Roots Train at Sundays at noon, 2 hours of vintage Jamaican music, the old school, the good stuff. And we are celebrating a couple of birthdays today. Brigadier Jerry. We started off with Fred Locks and the Steppers, featuring Fred Locks and Brigadier Jerry on a 12-inch on the Top Ranking label. Big long, 7.5 minutes worth. We followed Fred Locks and Brigadier Jerry with the Abbey U and Love Thy Neighbors. Good advice. From the Jesus Dread collection, 1972 to 77, on Blood and Fire. Yes, he was a dreadlock, but he was a Christian, and they made fun of him, called him Jesus Dread, and he liked the name, so he kept it. Yabby you. After that, it was the Mighty Diamonds doing a Johnny Osborne track, All I Have Is Love, featuring the incredible bass line of birthday boy Robbie Shakespeare, born on this day, 1952, from their 81 album, Indestructible, on Alligator Records, of all places. And this is the Survivors with Ja Throne, 1977, on Survivors Music, 45. My number in the studio is 512-472-5667. If you want to call, say hi. I'll be here until 2 o'clock when Pure Energy takes the airwaves. So we've got about 32 minutes left in the show. We're going to keep it mostly all music and keep the talking to a little bit of a minimum today, since we came at you hard the last 2 weeks. And as I mentioned, you guys came through as you always do. Thank you so much, co-op listeners. All right, we got another one here featuring Robbie on bass, originally a Taxi 45. This is coming up as Junior Delgado with Fort Augustus here on Roots Train, community radio in the capital city since 1994.

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Welcome back, everybody. My name is Selector Dale. You've been listening to Roots Train, and we're about to turn the train around, head back to the station, make way for Pure Energy. DJ Lippy is in the house. And again, I want to thank everybody that was able to donate during our membership drive. I want to thank Will and Dean for pitching on my show, and Rachel out at Zilker Brewery for having us all out there all day long, and everybody that was able to have fun and make it a success. And it was a success, that is for sure. We've been paying tribute to Brigadier Jerry and Robbie Shakespeare today. We heard at the beginning of the set, Junior Delgado, Fort Augustus, A Taxi, 7-inch with Sly and Robbie. Then we heard a classic by Freddie McKay, Rome, with Robbie on bass, from The Best of Freddie McKay, 1977. After that, it was Ika Black with Crucial World, a Kymen single from 1983 on the Kymen record label. Then is Brigadier Jerry with Fredlocks, A Dreadlocks. It was kind of a flip of the Love and Harmony, where we had Fred Locks singing and Brigadier Jerry DJing. This was Brigadier on a Fred Locks rhythm. And this is, we heard Genuine Way by Lloyd Ruddock, a Wasabi 7-inch, 1976 Roy Cousins production. This is the flip side, the version, as they say in Jamaica. We're going to go out with a 12-inch Black Uhuru, Shine Eye Girl, Taxi Label 1982, Sly and Robbie. Take care, my friends. Thanks for tuning in today. I will be back next week with something completely different, but similar. More vintage Jamaican music here on Roots Train. 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
1: What happened to baby? You look good now, you carry. Long time I watch you, I want to chat to you. You go on like you don't want to chat to me. So what happened, Drea? Tell him what the fuck I'm going on now.
2: 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Pure energy.

0: 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Big ups to Select Your Dale and another fantastic 2 hours of Jamaican classic music. You know what I like, Dale? Now, do you want to hop on the mic? You care to talk Jamaican music with me? What do you got? Mike Deuce. Ladies and gentlemen, you thought he was gone. It is Selector Dale. How you doing, Selector Dale?
1: I'm back. I'm back.
0: Welcome back. I think you played some, not Rocksteady. I think you played some dancehall, maybe. There was this guy toasting, or rapping, as you might, and he kept saying, "Oh, as I would say," which is, like, to me, a classic refrain in Jamaican music. So many albums, people saying, "Oh, well, I must say." Do I got that right?
1: Yeah, you do. You got it good. Better than I can do it.
0: Oh, well, I must say. Is that dancehall? What genre are we talking about there?
1: I don't know. I can't remember which track you're talking about, but it's probably just DJing. You know, it might have been Brigadier Jerry, because I was doing a kind of a birthday celebration. His birthday's tomorrow.
0: So. Gotcha.
1: Did you know that I forgot to mention this useless trivia for the day?
0: Yeah.
1: His little sister is Sister Nancy.
0: No, it's not.
1: Yes.
0: Oh, my God. Bomb, bomb.
1: Bomb, bomb.
0: Oh, what I must say. Hey, Selector Dale, thanks so much for all the Jamaican music. It's so good every week.
1: Thank you, Lippy.
0: Absolutely.
1: It's so good to be your dial mate.
0: Absolutely. All right, Brigadier Lippy coming back at you here in the SSS studio. The show here today is called Pure Energy. We do things that are high energy. We do things that sound good, that make you feel good, and do the Sunday scaries and all that. So do away with the Sunday scaries. I must say, this is me all week, the whole next week now, Selector Dale's going to be, "Hey, what's up? It's DJ Lippy. Do you have that TPS report done?" Oh, I must say. Today we are celebrating artists and bands coming to Zilker Park starting next weekend for the ACL Music Festival. There is a lot of music coming in. Some heavy hitters and some underground lovers, and we're going to play them all on the show today. So get your ACL schedule out and take a look at what might be interesting to you. On the show today, we'll hear maybe a hat trick from Sophie Tucker. We'll hear the XX. We'll go underground for some underscores. Of course, some Charlie XCX in the first set, some Geese. But we're going to start things off with maybe the person I'm most excited to see at the Zilker Park. That's Noga Erez. She played there maybe like 5 years ago on like a teeny tiny stage, and now she's holding down one of the later in the day spots. We're going to go back for her acoustic version of Knockout with the horn section and the whole thing. You want to talk to me? I want to talk to you. 512-472-5667 in the station. And you can always email us, pureenergy@koop.org. And yep, we're on the gram at Pure Energy FM. Oh, I must say. All right, I'm going to get out of the way. I'm going to let Selector Dale get the heck out of the room. He's been waiting here. You know what? Maybe I won't. Maybe I'll just keep talking. I'm just going to stay here. Oh, I must say. Ah, he's going to make a run for it. All right, everybody. Thanks for listening to Co-op. We'll talk more in a minute. Oh, I must say.

0: me shine. 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
1: Uh-huh.
0: I feel so lost and the lesson on both sides. I'm in a zone where I can never zone out. 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

0: smoothing it out now here at KOOP. I am DJ Lippy. This is Pure Energy. We're going to play a couple of messages or massages, as you do, and we'll be right back.
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It is DJ Lippy here on KOOP, 91.7 FM and KOOP.org online. Hope you are enjoying the day. It's nice out there. I heard it's supposed to rain this week. Oh, Lord of mercy. I can't get over, if you've been with us since the top of the hour, you know that I kept Selector Dale hostage in the studio because I wanted to talk about an incredible Jamaican music catchphrase that I just absolutely love. Let me see if I can remember which one it was. It's, I must say. But I got so many more that I really like. Oh, Lord of mercy. Come on, Selector. Dreadnought.

0: hope you are enjoying your Sunday. We are doing an ACL warm-up today, getting you ready for the music festival that hits our fair city starting next weekend. It'll be set up for 2 weekends in Zilker Park. All sorts of artists coming, and we're playing all artists that are playing this year's festival on the show today. Started things off with my favorite Israeli rapper, Noga Erez. Noga Erez just having incredible success in the last 2 or 3 years. This show is going to be nerds, definitely going to be dancers, definitely going to be hardcore. It's going to be so good. We heard Knockout, the acoustic version of Knockout with the horn section. Sounded pretty good to me. Noga Erez playing both Sundays at 5:30 at the Fest. Followed that up with Sophie Tucker. I mean, I've seen Sophie Tucker now twice at ACL Fest. This year will be my third time. They're playing also on Sundays at 6:30, both Sundays of the festival at Zilker Park. What did we hear? We heard off of their Butter LP, came out after their LP Bread. They did a kind of like a reimagining of all the songs on Bread, and they put it on Butter. That was the song Bread featuring, gonna butcher it, Say You Jorge. Say you, Georgie. Life Aquatic. Say you, Jorge. Tell me how I'm mispronouncing it. 512-472-5667. After that, we checked in with Geese, possibly the most hyped up band of the last year. But that's okay. The rumors are true. They're actually really good. They're also playing both Sundays at 6:20. God, it's going to be a jammed Sunday. We heard the title track off of last year's release, Getting Killed. And then we went for a deeper cut to round out our set. That was Chelsea Jordan. The song was called Halfway Through, came out this year. Chelsea Jordan playing the BMI stage, weekend 2, Sunday at 2:15. Be there. Aha, aha, aha. Lord of mercy. Dreadlock. Oh, I must say. Come on, Selecta. Hope you are enjoying this pure energy. We got more music to come later in the show. Some Blood Orange. We'll do a Fortet remix of some XX, which is going to be noise in this set. We'll have some underscores. We're going to start sprinkling some more Sophie Tucker in. But the big name, undoubtedly, at this year's Fest is going to be Charlie XCX playing both Fridays on the big stage at 8:30. Charlie XCX reaching meteoric heights in 2024 with their album Brat. You know it. You love it. We're going to play it. Here comes 360 from your girl, Charlie, and your boy, DJ Lippy, on your station, KOOP, best in the nation. Nah, I mean, nah, I'm saying.
1: Uh-huh.
0: Nah, I'm saying.
1: Uh-huh.
0: Nah, I mean.
1: Uh-huh. Yeah.

0: 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Mom and Dad. 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Mom and Dad. Mom and Dad.
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0: I still love drum and bass. Do you still love drum and bass?
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0: Really?
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Here with me, DJ Lippy, on Pure Energy on your community radio station, KOOP. Just got a phone call from Jen. She wanted to hear another artist on the ACL lineup. That's going to be so fun to say. Such a good mouthfeel. Skrillex. Skrillex. I don't have any Skrillex. But I do have a deep cut that is very fast, glitchy, underground, just right. This is Underscores with Cops and Robbers. This one's going out to DJ Papa Chibs. Skrillex!

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You know, I don't get all the references that the kids make, but I got that one. 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You know it. Pink Beats is actually going to be holding down an episode of Pure Energy 2 weeks from right now. Literally right now. Pink Beats will be in the booth bringing you Pink Beats. If you're just joining us, my name is DJ Lippy. The show is called Pure Energy. Today we are playing songs to get you ready for the ACL Music Festival coming to Zilker Park in the next 2 weekends. It's going to be good. Get ready to get sweaty. I mean, I'm already sweating, so I'm getting ready in my own way. Started off that last set with Charlie XCX, undeniably one of the biggest names on the lineup for this Zilker affair. We heard 360 from, of course, her album Brat. Charlie XCX playing Fridays at the, 8:30-ish. 8:30-ish. Followed that up with the XX going all the way back to their first LP, simply called XX from 2009. Song was called Crystallized. So breathy. Breathy. Followed that up with our second hit of Sophie Tucker. That was the Hey Homie extended version with more drum and bass beats at the beginning from 2025. Sophie Tucker playing Sundays at 6:30. And then we finished it off with a little bit of a undercard with Underscores and their song Cops and Robbers from 2023's Wall Socket. Got to give it up to my kiddo, Papa Chibs. Love you, buddy. Turning me on to that. Underscores only playing weekend one on Sunday at 3:30. All right, got about 15 minutes left before we hand things over to the fantastic Audria Diaz and Hip Hop Hooray coming up at 3 p.m. in the Capital City. Got enough time to play a few more tracks here from some ACL artists. We're going to do a deeper cut from Blood Orange. Blood Orange playing both Sundays at 7:30. We're going to go back to 2016 and hear Best to You. And Best to You from me, DJ Lippy. Best to You. Oh, Lord have mercy.

Ah, so sweet. Sweet, sweet sounds. Chuck Mangione brings us to the end of another Pure Energy. Fear not, fair listeners. Hip Hop Hooray coming up next in about 3 minutes. Still on Co-op.

Yes, yes, yes. Hip Hop Hooray coming up about 2 minutes and 15 seconds from now. And we are going to hand it off to them in a moment, but we are going to let you know what we played here at the end of Pure Energy as we wrap up our ACL warm-up Shizzo. Started that last set off with Blood Orange, going all the way back to 2016 for Best to You. Blood Orange playing both Sundays at Zilker Park at 7:30. Rounded out with our third cut from Sophie Tucker, the one that really broke him through all the way back in 2017. That was Best Friend, featuring The Knox. The Knox! And then a deeper cut, XX Remix. That was Fortet remixing the XX. The track was VCR from 2009. XX playing both Sundays at around 8:30. Say thank you to everybody who came out last week to our Sunday close-up wrap-up of our fall membership drive. We done did it, y'all. We made it. We hit the goal and then some, and we couldn't do it without you. 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Next week, you got Dot Matrix in the booth. 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I'm going to get out of the way, let Hip Hop Hooray do their thay. Talk to you later. Bye.

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2: On September 16th, Co-op Community Council is celebrating Dies Iseis. Dies Iseis de Septiembre, the 16th of September, is one of the most significant dates in Mexican history, marking the start of Mexico's fight for independence from Spain. In 1810, a Catholic priest named Father Hidalgo raised a banner bearing the Virgin of Guadalupe. He's remembered today as the father of Mexican independence. In the town of Dolores, he gave a rousing speech that ended in a rallying cry, El Grito de Dolores, the cry of Dolores, calling the people to rise up against Spanish rule. That moment sparked the Mexican War of Independence. 11 years later, in 1821, Mexico won, emerging free with the signing of the Treaty of Cordoba, which ended Spanish colonial rule for good. Today, Dies Iseis honors that freedom, celebrating Mexican culture and the resilience of a people who fought for their independence.
3: Righteous.

I just want to thank everybody that came through. Everybody that came to come see me at the hospital. Everybody that reached their hands out. Everybody that donated. My family, my friends, my church, my coworkers. I love y'all so much.

0: But I can't change no Macklemore. When I was in the third grade, I thought that I was straight.
1: All right, y'all. Happy Hip Hop Parade Day. Happy Sunday. We have a full studio. We have Free Blue and the freaking Storm Shadow
2: Check. Good to hear from y'all, man.
3: Happy to be here.
1: Yes, you just heard Cure for Paranoia. Cure for Paranoia is going to be on the ACL lineup this year. Yes, and before that, we started off the show with Righteous Jack. Righteous Jack, I hope you heard, and I'm so glad that you're doing better and keep releasing music, you know, if you can. I don't know if that was a call to action, but we love you here, and I will always keep spinning your music.
4: Yeah, we're rooting for you, Jack.
1: Yes. And before that, we played Cyclops, Give Thanks. And if you remember, last Sunday, we had a live broadcast, a Squeaky Clean Challenge that Shy inspired me to do with that track. That track is so beautiful and so masterful because he doesn't cuss, and it's just such a great track. And Storm Shadow, you said that you were in the studio with him and his wife yesterday night.
3: Yes.
1: Yeah.
3: Beautiful couple.
1: Yes. So, and his kids were there at the broadcast too.
3: Dope.
1: Yeah. So I really wanted to have a conversation today about conscious rap, because I really think that it's so important for the show to reflect the times of what's going on in Austin. And right now, especially over the last couple of weeks, we had a lot of political discourse here. So what do y'all... How I want to frame this, right, is I think that every single one of the people here in the studio as artists are a conscious rapper. So I'd like to go around the room first and say why that is so important to you.
2: What y'all think? Y'all identify as conscious rappers?
1: I'm curious because
2: I don't think that you're inaccurate to say that, but I also am interested in to see what an artist, how they identify and how they feel about that term, because it's like almost a loaded term.
1: Right.
2: Me personally, I wear that as a badge of honor. What would I rather be? Unconscious? Come on now. You know what I mean? Being conscious is a compliment. To me, to be conscious is to be aware, to be awake, to be owning my responsibility as an artist, to be reflecting the times.
1: Mm-hmm.
2: Now, that just makes me think, I wonder what subconscious music sounds like. Because that sounds cool to me. You know what I mean? And I don't think that, as an artist, if I say that I identify with conscious hip hop as a genre or as a person, that'll make me better or smarter or a better like person or artist than anybody else. But I feel like it's an intentional choice to address topics that fall into the category of conscious. And I think it's an honor to even be referred to as such. So that's me. I'm Free with Free Blue and the Freak. We did just drop an album.
1: Right.
2: And, you know, Cardinal Blue has a little tagline that he refers to what our sound sounds like.
4: I like to refer to our sound as a class conscious rap nonsense. That's how I like to think of it. But when you said the thing about being a subconscious rapper, I love the idea of a subconscious rapper, because I feel like a lot of stuff that I write is also a stream of consciousness. So I think of myself as a subconscious conscious rapper now that I have put those words together out loud.
2: I love it.
4: But yeah, no, being a conscious rapper is cool, man. It's cool to be woke. Like, they try to demonize the word woke. Like, nah, man, it's good to be woke. You need to know what's going on in the world and be aware and participating in it. You know, people like think of history as this thing that happened in the past. Like, history is happening right now. You are part of history.
2: And
4: like,
2: we're documenting it.
4: Yeah, the actions you take or don't take, that's history right in the making right there.
2: I agree.
5: Yeah, I feel like...
4: Oh, that was Cardinal Blue, by the way. Cardinal Blue. Yes. Oh, Free Blue and the Freak.
5: This is Locust, a.k.a. the Freak.
6: What?
5: Free Blue and the Freak.
6: Are you hearing
5: that? Yeah, I don't know if I'm hearing myself.
2: Yeah, I'm not hearing Locust. Is her mic on?
1: That mic doesn't work. Can you share with Cardinal?
2: We got here from Locust, aka yours truly, aka the Freak.
7: Hi, this is Locust, aka yours truly, aka the Freak, with Free Blue and the Freak. I'd say that, like, there is this thing of like, we are people who have a political knowledge, which makes us conscious in some sense. But the way that we imbue our politics within music is kind of coming from a subconscious realm, because it is like just experience. And like, anybody who lives in this world, especially lives in marginalized bodies, has experiences that are politicized. And whether or not you're imbuing your music with your politics, that can happen consciously or that can happen unconsciously. But I feel like we kind of enmesh the two in a way that it's just, we're going to talk about our experiences in our lives, and And we've done that. We're doing that from both a perspective of lived experience and like a radical politics, which we have all read.
2: Analytical. Applied knowledge.
7: Yes. You know? It's an enmeshing of both the experience and the actual political knowledge.
4: Read a book and put some theory behind your lyrics.
2: Yeah. That's all I like to hear.
6: So, yeah, I definitely embrace consciousness, you know what I'm saying, as well. You know, also, I label myself as a militant as well. I have a lot of fire in my belly, a lot of anger, aggression in the music as well. But I know how to balance that out and temper it. And I feel like it's very well needed in these times, even in past times. Not just for this generation, but the brothers and sisters coming behind us and stuff like that. So
2: I agree.
6: Yeah. Yeah.
2: You know, I think it's interesting you said that, because I feel like, okay, we use this phrase a lot about how art is meant to reflect the times. But you know what I think it is more of? I think artists give people permission to feel certain things. When they see an artist be willing to address, you know, the genocide of Palestine, ICE violence against innocent people, the way politics is manipulating and redlining and taking away the education system, banning books. Like, when we see these things unfold and we address them at a show instead of disassociating and using escapism, people are reminded that they have the permission to be upset, like Storm Shaw said, to be angry, to be militant. When you say, "I'm a militant," and you perform your music that reflects militancy, it gives people permission to do so. It makes them feel like they're not crazy for feeling these things, and it makes them feel like they have a right to feel this way, and it's righteous to feel this way. So I feel like as an artist, you don't just reflect what's happening, but you reflect what people need to see in order to express themselves at the frequency that they might be scared to do. Art is about courage. It's about being courageous. And I do believe that it's courageous to be conscious in times like these. I don't think that anybody's a hero for doing so, but I do think it requires courage.
1: And with that being said, I do need to go ahead and say the disclaimer for sure. So the views and opinions included in this broadcast are not necessarily the views of Co-op Radio, its board of directors, volunteer staff, or underwriters. So I believe that this conversation is so important. So with that disclaimer being said, we are good to go.
2: Free Palestine. All right.
6: Yeah, I also think we need to look within our own community as well, and then see like a lot of how we were talking about the gatekeeping, you know, going on within our own community, different people that's behind that or eat off of that and stuff like that. Like they say, live capital music of the world and stuff. Right. But a lot of times you really don't see that. A lot of times the art is being destroyed. And a lot of artists are starving. They're not really being pushed out into a focal point. It's a pick me type of system, you know, which is a system that really doesn't work for everybody and stuff like that. So, you know, those things have to be deaded and put on notice too, as well, within the community for the brothers and sisters coming up behind us as well.
4: Yeah, when people say the live music capital of the world, talking about Austin, I feel like you got to put that in like quotes, you know what I'm saying? Air quotes, right. The live music capital of the world. Like, is it live music? Because, I mean, as a hip hop artist, my experience here has definitely been like, you know, some of them, they treat you like a second class citizen, you know what I'm saying? They relegate you to like a lower tier, you know, unless you're willing to perform inside like a certain box, you know what I'm saying? You know, right. It really is like on some pick me type stuff. Like they don't value the artistic expression so much as they value like the acceptability, you know what I'm saying? Your readiness to squash yourself or compress yourself to an easily digestible type of form that they feel like they can market to people.
1: I want to ask you, Storm Shadow, one of the reasons why I really love to have a roundtable of artists is because you've been navigating the Austin and Texas music hip hop scene for a long time. So how do you view Cardinal's words?
6: Oh, I stand behind it 100%. Like, I definitely feel like we need to take a stand against tyranny, any type of...
1: Oh, I thought you meant the artist. That's what I was like.
6: Oh,
1: Never mind.
6: No. Not T-Double. Big up T-Double.
1: we love T-Double.
6: Nah, that's my man.
2: Lowercase T-Tyranny.
6: Yeah. But any type of stuff like that going on or whatever, just on a moral sense, taking lives and stuff, innocent lives, and, you know, even what's done to the so-called Native Americans, indigenous people of this land and stuff like that. Like, that stuff right there isn't cool. And I think it's cool to be able to speak out about it and, you know, have a message about that and stuff. Everything can't be lollipops and pizza and cake all the time. Sometimes we got to get to the organic, raw, what's going on in the world and stuff. And a lot of people want that junk food instead of like real food, you know.
2: And that's what it means to be conscious, is because conscious is just another word for awareness. Let's have an awareness of where we are, the history of it, and where we're going, you know what I mean? Because I do think people get caught up in a lot of like what we do or don't have and what's lacking. And I think that the next step of that is having the courage, the motivation, the drive to build something new, to build something without permission, to be rebellious, and to get activated, you know? Mm-hmm. And so I think that artists are trailblazers, and I think that we lead the way. And what we're putting on a platform, what's bringing us into a radio station, what's putting us on a stage, is us working to create something, see it through, and to execute it. Like with Free Boo and the Freak, we were working on this album for 2 years. For 2 years, we were safe. And by that, I mean we were only sharing our music when it was performed. To me, it was a safe place to be because our product was not finished. It was not put out to the world. It was not free to be digested at any moment, any time. It was safe on the hard drive in our, you know, untitled folder. And I think once you choose to release it, that's when you let it go and you let it be free. And at that point, you could be subject to criticism. At that point, people can make a decision about how they feel about it. It doesn't just exist in the realm of a performance that starts and ends. So I think, like I said earlier, it's all about being courageous and just pushing it forward. If we're going to put our heart and soul into making music, then let the music be music and let it mean something to people and allow it to create a new future. You know what I mean? That's what I think it means to be conscious. It's not just having an opinion. Having an opinion on things and not liking things don't make you conscious. You know what I mean? A self-awareness, an awareness of each other, an awareness of where we're at. These are all things that factor into what that means to me.
7: I want to also say that I think that like what's effective to audiences, because at the end of the day, what we're trying to do is imbue people with a sense of understanding of the world or provide different perspectives. And at times we're trying to call people to action to a certain kind of politics. And people get really beat over the head with politics sometimes. You have to make it, this is, at the end of the day, this is also entertainment. So it's like, it's hard to like walk that line of like, you know, you want to be engaging, you're trying to create something fun and inventive and be authentic to yourself, right, while still being serious about the politics, which you're talking about, because these are grave things. And I think that's like the fun thing about being in this trio is that we're like, we're characters, we're characterized, we're like loud and boisterous and excessive. But at the same time, that's like, that's engaging for people to like come to an understanding of an abolitionist politics from a very like, you know, this is like entry point, you know, we hope to like,
2: yeah,
7: for the people who watch the interviews that they actually like read some things. Cause like we're not always, you know, mentioning directly authors or
2: but we got Parable of the Sower on the cover of our album though.
7: But we do.
2: If they look close, they're going to see Octavia Butler on the cover of our album. And it's like, yeah, we didn't like make that the title, you know, but they'll see it. What Kendrick, yeah, say? Make it look sexy. You know what I mean?
6: I think it's funny too, because those same people, they love Bob Marley, who was a rebel, who, yeah, took a stand.
4: It's not political, like, music. People, it's
6: Jimi Hendrix, he took a stand. I mean, we can go on and, yeah, on and on about different legendary artists out there that people love and enjoy, but when we do it, it's a problem or something. So it
2: was a problem. I feel like when they were doing it, they tried to kill Bob Marley. You know what I mean? And some people believe there's a lot of theories that say that that was a success. They took him out. Yeah. You know what I mean? With a lot of these artists.
6: Yeah.
2: And it was, and it's like they try to do the revisionist history and act like it was always just good vibes and,
6: yeah,
2: being on the beach,
6: oh,
2: and,
6: yeah, oh,
2: smoking,
6: yeah,
2: this and that. You know what, yes, I mean? But now he was a revolutionary.
6: Yes.
2: Even there's a Fela Kuti quote where he was like, music's not supposed to be fun. It's supposed to be for revolution.
6: There you
2: I'm
6: go.
2: Like, okay, that's,
6: there you go.
2: I don't know if I'm completely aligned with that, but I see the value of that statement and being so decisive in saying that.
6: It's hard to have fun when you're being destroyed. So, yeah, sometimes that, yeah, music has to be used as a weapon and stuff. And back to what you were saying about Bob Marley being killed, really he wasn't, because he was reincarnated through his sons.
2: Yeah.
6: The people that killed him, they disappeared, ooh, and died.
2: Give me chills.
6: They're the ones that died. You know what I'm
2: that's
6: saying?
2: So true.
6: It's like
2: he split into
6: forever.
2: Like seven different people.
6: Amen. Crazy. Amen. Even his grandsons, like Lauryn Hill's son as well, YG Marley, like it goes on and on. So there is no such thing as death. Now, I mean, that's something they want to use against us to try and keep us in our place and keep us in the box.
4: You know, you said the music is like a weapon. I was like, you could say it's like a liquid sword,
6: there
4: perhaps.
6: You
4: know what I'm saying? Where the thing I just saw, the shirt that you wear. So I wanted to say that.
2: And those ideas disseminate, you know what I mean? It's like those ideas are passed down through Wu-Tang. We all just like living in legacy. Even being in a rap group, I'd be thinking about, like, what does that even mean? We're coming together. We could be individuals all fighting for our own place, but we decided to come together and do as one. So what does that even mean right there? You know what I mean? It's incredible. Just see it unfold.
6: Facts.
1: And with that being said, we need to take a little bit of a break.
2: Cool.
1: Yeah, we're...
2: Check it cool.
1: This is flying by, y'all.
2: And that's how it goes.
1: Yeah. Thank you all so much for being here, and thank you for sharing your thoughts so freely. I love this conversation. Again, I think it's so important. And we'll be right back. We're going to hear from Amakia, her new song, Magical Mystical Maybe.
4: I like that name.
1: Yeah, I got to see Amakia at Tone Royal's day.
6: Big up Tone Royal.
1: Yes, at Chalmers. So that was really fun. And here, I promised her I would play her song. So here you go. Y'all enjoy this, and we'll be right back, y'all.

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2: The Dark End of the Street is a trip back to the heyday of 1960s Southern soul music, the kind made in places like Memphis, Nashville, Muscle Shoals. 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

0: Yes, yes, y'all. This is Storm Shadow. You just heard my joint, Cream of the Crop, Sun, Moon, and Stars, the original Holy Trinity with Yoli Zapata. Big up.
1: That was wavy. That was a vibe.
2: Yeah, and if you're just now tuning in, welcome to Hip Hop Hooray. We are in studio with Storm Shadow and Free Blue and the Freak.
3: Yeah, what's up, y'all? It's Free.
2: Yeah. Yeah.
4: That joint was wavy, man. It was a ride. I was feeling that. People of the Sun, we the cream of the crop.
0: Yeah.
4: I can get with that.
2: Yeah. So Free Blue and the Freak, y'all have an album release coming up.
3: It's already out.
5: Oh, yeah, she's out.
4: Rewind that. Yeah, October 3rd, we out holding the wall. We doing it up with Lulamoon, with Powder, Black Nomad. It's going to be a great night. It's some amazing music. We were doing the whole album, The Fathoming.
3: Start to finish.
4: It's going to be an unfathomable experience.
3: I don't think we've ever done the whole album start to finish before.
5: No, we have not.
3: Yeah, so it's going to be unique. It's going to be cool. It's going to be fun. And hey, man, everybody always talks about the local scene and all the issues they have with this and that. Make sure that, you know, if that's how you feel.
2: Wait. I don't know. Call to action.
3: That's not what I was going to say.
2: Okay,
3: but
2: I'm just making sure because we already hit the dump button.
3: I'm just saying my opinion. You know, it's important just to, you know, stand by those words.
2: Okay.
4: Yeah, you know, support the stuff. We all have issues with, you know, the world, the scene around us and the stuff that be going on. But, like, the stuff that you do like, the stuff that you do rock with, make sure you supporting that because you can't only be anti the problem but then not be pro the solution.
3: Period.
4: You know what I'm saying? Got to have that same energy for the good stuff, the stuff that you want to see, the change you want to see.
0: You big up.
3: I haven't been out for, what, 2 days? How y'all feeling?
4: I feel amazing. I'm so glad that the album's out there for everybody to listen to, you know what I'm saying? We put so much work into this joint. It's honestly just so fun. Like, I feel like it's a fun project to just listen to.
0: That,
4: like,
0: cover is
4: to
0: dope,
4: end.
0: Man. It's gold.
3: Thank you.
4: Yes, yeah. It was a little, The Last Supper, you know, was kind of like the vibe was going for for the cousin, you know what I'm saying? All the homies over there at one spot.
5: But
4: the
5: who's
4: pool
5: Judas?
4: Hall. That's a good question.
3: Why would you say that?
4: Maybe not a one-to-one,
5: no.
4: Exact, the same story, you know what I'm saying? But
3: we're all Judas to the American state. That's how it's called.
5: Snap.
3: So, yeah, album out now.
5: The football is Judas when y'all are playing.
3: Yeah, true.
0: I want to also, since we're talking about events, I have an event as well. Beat Case presentation, October the 2nd with...
2: Okay, yeah, we're... So you have the event where?
0: At Nomad.
2: Okay, yeah. Tell me a little bit more about your history here in Austin and how you sort of grew up. Not grew up, but how you sort of navigated the community here.
0: One of the first people I connected with was DJ Orion from Pella Grossa. Uh-huh. Me and him used to run real heavy together. We actually formed a crew called the Fresh Boy Crew.
2: I had no
0: like
2: idea.
0: Like in the early 2000s, yeah. One of the first people I ran into was T-Double. Big up to him again. He was actually in the street. Handing out to him again. He was actually in the street handing out flyers.

0: was another big person in the community that was doing shows regularly, giving underground artist platforms and stuff to shine. You know, I was able to open up for Killer Priest. I got a song with Killer Priest, Slum Village. Dope. Yeah, like a lot of big names, Hieroglyphics, a lot of different people came through. We got to open up for them. So Notion definitely opened up a channel for them. Big up to my man Doug Mecca. He was doing a hip-hop Mecca. So, you know, just doing that. And even in the 90s, I used to come down from Abilene, Texas in a group called the Underground Assassins with my man DJ Real. And we used to come down here for South By too, like in the 90s and stuff, and get in as well. And South By was like totally different then too, you know, just a whole different vibe, not so corporate and stuff like that.
1: Yeah, one of the main reasons why I love to have this roundtable is because I love to have what I like to call a mentorship series. And I think with Free Blue and The Freak being so much younger than you, what is some advice that you can give this group that I don't want to say has sort of been under fire recently in the press? For
2: The press has been real nice to us. I'm not going to lie. The press loves us right now. Right. They're treating us like fallen angels and heroes and warriors on the battlefield. Some of them Facebook comments, though.
1: Yes. And we should say a little bit of a backstory for the listeners. So y'all did the Pecan Street Fest and whoever cut your set early.
3: Is the right? Man. The system.
4: No, yeah, they cut our set. We was doing our thing, you know, in compliance with all the rules they had sent us beforehand, our contract, yada, yada. We on stage doing what we do, talking our real talk, trying to reach the people.
2: Being conscious.
4: Yeah.
2: God forbid.
4: And they cut us off in the middle of our set, didn't ever give us no formal explanation, never reached out to us, you know what I'm
2: saying? Threatened to call the police if we didn't leave the premise.
4: Yeah.
2: And cancel all the music for the rest of the night.
4: It was huge overreaction, to say the least, but you know what I'm saying? The type of stuff, the type of music that we'd be making, like the fact that it would go over there and unsettle certain people, you know what I'm saying, make them feel threatened, is like, it's not really surprising. So really, it's kind of like a milestone for us, you know what I'm saying? We're really not tripping over the whole thing. We're going to keep on doing what we're doing. That type of resistance and pushback was bound to happen eventually. So we're just going on the path.
2: Doing if you're an artist and you're standing on business, then be ready to stand, because you're going to get pushback. Amen. Like, people get praised for saying real stuff and for being honest and for fighting the power. But don't be scared of some pushback, because you know that once you make an impact, that's when you start getting the hate for it. And you know what I mean? That's when they start trying to shut you down, cut your voice out, smear you, say that you were, you know, being profane or inappropriate or offensive, when really all you do is speaking the truth. So I think it's important to be reminded that this is not cute. You know what I mean? Standing on truth and challenging the status quo is not to look good or to seem smart or to, you know, look like you are on the right side of history. It's to make an impact and to put a dent in the barriers that they're trying to keep between us. So that's pretty much what happened. And I was like, man, you could try to cut my mic off, but you're only going to make me 10 times louder. And that's exactly what happened. They tried to shut us down. They gave us no explanation. And we made a whole fuss about it. And it would have just went under the radar if they just let us do what we were asked to do, which is to be rappers. And rappers rap.
1: So with that being said, Storm Shadow, how would you, what do you make of that, of what happened to them, and how do you think they can move forward as artists?
0: I think they're doing a great job already moving forward. You know what I'm saying? They have the proper mentality, the proper mind frame. You know what I'm saying? They already got their head up high, you know what I'm saying? Back straight, ready for the smoke, you know what I mean? Got the new album, Pon Cock, ready to release it on them October the 3rd, you know? So sounds like they stay in the course, and I think that's beautiful, you know? And again, when you, like my man was saying, if you stand for something, like, people going to come with that smoke, and you got to be ready, especially when you're not doing the whole booty music and materialism music and Versace and talking about a bunch of clothing labels that really don't like you anyway, you know what I'm saying, or your people, you know. So yeah, I think taking a stand and taking a stance is definitely beautiful, and people are going to look back on that years later and res-

0: respect that versus the people that's doing the opposite, you know? And I know earlier you said like, it don't necessarily make me better than other artists and stuff like that, but I like to think my music is way better than a Two Live Crew who talks about, you know, booty and women and, you know, degrading women and stuff versus somebody that's actually coming with substance and stuff like that. Yeah, there's a place for everybody within the universe of hip hop, but you know, it's just the music we're doing, it's not low vibration music. Mm. You know what I'm saying? We don't embrace that. Know what I mean? So we're trying to come with equality and righteousness. So I just want to encourage them to stay the course and do that. That's what I would say to them as well, you know. And the creator is going to open the doors for y'all to walk through. Some doors will be closed, but it'll be closed for a reason, because at the end of the day, you'll get polluted going through some of them doors and stuff like that. And then all money ain't good money, all fame ain't good fame, you know what I'm saying? So, you know, just keep that in mind and stuff, and keep that spirituality to help balance you as well. We don't talk enough about that as well, you know, so that's what I say.
1: I mean,
2: thank you. We appreciate those messages, you know what I'm saying? Like, that's definitely, we just trying to stay the course and go where we meant to go, you know what I'm saying? Go with the flow of things, but also we on the river, you know what I'm saying? But we choosing which way we go when that river splits, when it forks. So
0: facts.
2: We just experience whatever life got in store for us and doing what we do.
1: You know, one of the biggest things that I've ever seen as a threat to artists is them thinking that someone's doing them a favor by putting them on a stage or listening to their music. Like, oh, thank you so much for the opportunity. You know, like, we're so lucky that you wanted to let us be a part of this. I rebuke that. You know what I mean? Obviously, opportunities are welcome and they're appreciated, but nobody's doing us a favor. And because of that, nobody can snatch it from us either. You know what I mean? We're just following our path, following our truth, and it's going to take us where it's meant to take us. So I think that's all part of empowering yourself as an artist, is not feeling like you're lucky to be somewhere. You know what I mean?
0: Right.
1: We work to get there. And I think that's something that all artists, I would encourage them to remember, is that you earned it.
3: Yeah. So with that being said, I have a rotary phone queued up.
1: Cool.
3: If y'all want to introduce it for the people so we can take a little bit of a music break.
4: Rotary Phone was the first single that Free Blue and the Freak has released, produced by yours truly. Kind of just like this one, I would say, is slightly less veering on politically conscious. but, you know, yeah, just a fun track. It's number two on the Fathoming, you know.
2: Yeah, the name is actually that because a homie, Locust, ain't know what a rotary phone was. She was talking about a rotary phone, and she had never seen one. She's like, what is that?
4: No, I have seen don't mess up the facts. I knew what a rotary phone was. Sit down. I knew what a rotary phone was. I just got it confused with a BlackBerry, all right? And then, to make a point out of it, I threw it in the song, okay? Yeah. So I put that song.
1: You said
4: I
1: spin it back like a rotary phone, right?
4: Yes.
1: That's accurate. That's accurate.
4: Because I know what a rotary phone
1: Cardinal
4: is.
1: Cardinal Blue, watch out, Cardinal Blue.
2: She had never fathomed a rotary
1: she the fathoming fathom out now, all platforms.
3: Okay. Yeah. And I also have a song from y'all, our good friend Chucky Black, who designed the back cover. This was a really pretty song, so I'd like to follow up with that too. So here we go. We'll be right back.

0: was in there. No one's answering the door. 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
1: Knock, knock. 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Hey. Heart been empty, but I keep my pockets full. Couple shots from this, solve a lot of obstacles. Cast the rod, make the drive, alley use is out of track. Spawn some fossil fuels, we got the rarest type of gas. Real life to the molecules, every word I spit is facts. All your raps, hella cheaters, wire crews full of rats. Beat by true, add another to the few. Sunday afternoon, kicking back, making stellar tracks. Get sentimental bar sturdier than any glass. Throw a pebble, see what happens, I'll throw a boulder back. Pop out the stoop, drive down the street. Serve a pack inside the cul-de-sac. You'll see free hands next to hustler in the almanac. Getting so much bread, I could never be no celiac. Grabbing all this glue and I'm like pulling out and rushing to the money stacks. Ay. Getting all this glue and I'm like pulling out and rushing to the money stacks. Ay. Yeah, I'm rushing to the money stacks. Ay. Yeah, I'ma let blue spin it back. Ay.
2: If we could find new things, that thing I think we will be fine. All my get up out that car and pick in mine. Give it to me straight, straight, no Invisalign. Soon as you my light is misaligned. Mutually assured destruction like human crisis missile time. Dog in the room on fire, just sitting chilling, this is fine. Looking at just a tip in the scales like, man, this chick is lying. Already knew you not to rely, so I be getting mines. Pick a peck of pickle peppers, so Peter to get in line. That shit from attackers and a pattern moving serpentine. OG homie told me bars is OD, where you

0: All right, y'all. We are back here on Hip Hop Hooray. If you are just now tuning in, we have Free Blue and the Freak and Storm Shadow here in studio. Thank you all so much for coming.
1: Yes,
0: Yeah, you just heard Hangouts by Slug featuring Chucky Black, a good friend of Free Blue and the Freaks who designed the back cover of their new album.
2: The Fathoming Out Now. All platforms.
0: Yeah.
2: Especially Bandcamp.
0: Yeah, and before that, we heard Rotary Phone, which is on Free Blue and the Freak's new album. DJ Frog is in studio for Joystick Jukebox coming up in about 9 minutes. Yeah.
3: Ribbit.
0: So do y'all have any something you really want to say before we close out?
1: Storm Shadow, new album coming out in November. Check it out. War Chief Deities, Volume 1, produced by Slammin' the Gavel Music.
0: Yeah, I don't know if we can say check it out if you can. I don't know if that was a call to action, but either way, your new album is out, coming out soon.
1: Yes.
2: You know, I think one thing that I'd like to share while we're still here is I just want to talk about the effort and the follow-through that is required to finish a project. Mm-hmm. And I think that a lot of times when people receive the music from the artist, they don't see what goes into it. They don't see the process. They don't see the years. They don't see every minute detail that goes into the creation of it. And I think as we're talking about, you know, a conversation about being a conscious rapper, I think it's important for people to be conscious listeners. You know what I mean? And when we consume music, to be aware of and mindful of what was being created for us. If you go to a restaurant and you eat, you know, a plate of food, a lot of times people don't think about the hands that made it. They don't think about the prep that went into creating it, because I think that's the culture we live in, the society we live in is structured to be like that. And I think that music is a healing force. It's a revolutionary force. And a lot of what listening to music is, sitting there listening, your eyes are not being stimulated. You're only using your imagination, your mind, and your ears to consume it. I think that that is a process that can really fix a lot of the problems that we're experiencing in society. So, you know, as somebody that just dropped an album, my trio Free Boom and the Freak, and also I dropped my solo album called Asabia only a few weeks before that. So there's two albums out on the month. I just want people to consider that, you know, when you go to that streaming service, when you go to Bandcamp, you buy the album, just consider, you know, what it took to put that plate on the table in front of you. And I think that you're going to enjoy the meal much more when you approach it with that mindset. And I think that you'll also be able to appreciate your own creative process when you allow that mindfulness to come in. So shout out to conscious rappers, but shout out to conscious listeners. I think they're one and the same.
0: Yeah, that's a great point.
3: Yeah, listen to the album be like a Ratatouille moment, you know what I'm saying? Like, close your eyes, you take that strawberry, you know what I'm saying? Take that cheese, experience them flavors. Let it take you on a journey, you know what I'm saying? Maybe clear out an hour of your day, you know, lie down somewhere comfy, put on some headphones or get your speakers ready, put on that album and just immerse yourself in it, you know what I'm saying? Let it take you to the world that we've created. Whether you're listening to The Fathoming by Free Blue and the Freak, or you're listening to War God Deities by Storm Shadows, whatever you listen to, you know what I'm saying? Take a second, relax, unwind, like actually detach from the world and transport yourself into a new world of that music. And I promise it hits different when you actually take that time to be intentional with the music. So do yourself that favor. Give yourself that small joy. Take that time and experience it fully.
4: I got nothing to say. Free Blue and the Freak, The Fathoming, out now. I would appreciate y'all listening. This has been The Freak.
1: War Chief Deities is named that because we're doing an ode to all the war chiefs that died or went against the system and passed away. And we're also bigging up the modern day war chiefs like ourselves right here at this table. You know what I'm saying? So that's the whole thing about the War Chief Deities and stuff. Like, that's why it's titled that and stuff. And my man Shyclops, his wife, who we bigged up earlier in the show, they're on there too. They're on a song called God Body, which is a super powerful joint. So definitely check me out on IG, Storm Shadow.
0: Check you out if you can. That's a lot of call to action. But yeah, thank you all so much for coming. I really appreciate you, Storm Shadow. I've been knowing you for so long. And this is the first time I got to interview you, so I really appreciate you for coming.
2: You know, one of the first times that Free Blue and the Freak ever was exposed to the public was Hip Hop Hooray about 2 years ago, prepping for our $3 show event. Yeah. So, you know, a lot of times, you know, Hip Hop Hooray for us has been part of our legacy, part of our story going back, sure. And there's no way to change that.
0: Yeah, shout out Jalapeno, because I know he is such a huge fan of y'all's.
2: Yeah, we were on Doom Scrolling just on Friday. It was awesome.
0: Yeah.
2: Shout out to you too. We appreciate you.
0: Oh, thank you. Yeah, thank you all so much for being here. This is such an amazing roundtable of such genius minds. So with that being said, we're going to close out with Shaquille's new song that I promised I would play. This is Grace Wrote My Story. This is a gospel song. So that's what I really love about my time here in my era is that I really love to mix up genres and mix up sounds here on the show. So Shaquille is a local artist, and I really wanted to play that for him.
3: Take him to church.
0: Yeah. So here we go. And y'all stick around for a Joystick Jukebox, and see you next week. All right. Bye.

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1: 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I'm going to start the show today with this really sick cumbia track by Conjunto Media Luna featuring La Terrorista del Sabor here on Co-op. It's called No Es Moda. They're saying that cumbia is not fashionable. And I actually think it's maybe like coming back a little bit. I don't know. I don't really follow cumbia, but I love it. But this track is great. So we're going to have it start off with this and just keep going with a lot of music today. And yeah, keep it locked right here to Co-op, Austin's Community Radio.

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I'm DJ Frog. This track is Ultimatum by Disclosure featuring Fatoumata Diawara. Before that, we heard All I Need by Daniel Avery, Saltkin by Purity Ring, Anarchy by Pretty Sick, and No Es Moda by Conjunto Media Luna featuring La Terrorista Del Sabor. I've got no announcements to play for you today, so it's going to be a mix all the way up until the Co-op Community Health Report at 4:56 p.m. Stay tuned for that. Keep it locked right here to Co-op, Austin's Community Radio.

Hey, hey, Co-op Radio. That track we just heard is Same Dream China by Gold Panda. Before that, we heard I Want You by Gary Lowe, sampled in Washed Out's Feel It All Around, which is used as the theme song to the television show Portlandia, which my partner and I have just been endeavoring to rewatch. Hold on, let me fix this. There we go. It's going to be a little nicer. Before that, Don't Deny Your Heart by Hot Chip, Binary Garden by Turquoise Death, and that was the set. That catches us up, and the show is just blazing along. I feel like not having the PSAs in the middle of the show, I just get so in the zone. But we've got the Co-op Community Health Report coming up at 4:56 and Channel Surfing coming up at 5 directly after that. Stay tuned right here on Co-op. I'm DJ Frog, and also for, I think, maybe the next 20 minutes, we are doing a sort of get out the vote campaign with the League of Women Voters, and I am just confirming where exactly this is happening in the world today. It's at Tweedy's Bar near campus, and that goes until 6 p.m. today. So that is Co-op Radio and the League of Women Voters Austin Area Voter Registration Party today until 6 p.m. with co-op DJs and volunteers on hand to register voters and share election information. So you can tune into me on the way over there and then hang out with the co-op DJs who are there. Or maybe you're tuning in after you were just there. Either way, that's the kind of stuff we're doing out in the community. This track is Ringa Ringa, the old pandemic folk song by Orbital. I am just feeling the vibe here with the mix today and keeping it bouncy. We'll see where we go after this. Keep it locked right here on Co-op Austin's Community Radio.

All right, folks, my time here is almost up. This is Somewhere Good by the Tara Clerken Trio. Before that, Staring at the Sun by TV on the Radio, of course. Before that, Powder Blue by TVAM and Ringa Ringa, the old pandemic folk song by Orbital featuring Medieval Babes on Orbital's album Optical Delusion. I love that. It's a record title. Coming up in just over a minute, the Co-op Community Health Report. And until next week, thank you so much for listening. Bye.

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1: My name's David Weekman, just like you said. I get the privilege of serving the Austin community as the Public Information and Marketing Program Manager for Austin Emergency Management. So I oversee all of our communications for the city during emergencies and disaster, collecting and gathering information from all the different departments during a disaster and getting it out there to the community so they know what they can do. Great team effort during disasters. But when it's blue sky days, as we say, we're out there promoting information on preparedness and trying to get people ready. In September, which happens to be National Emergency Preparedness Month, we host our annual Get Ready Central Texas Emergency Preparedness Fair. And we also host a monthly emergency preparedness pop-up on the third Wednesday of every month. The major winter storms that we had, I think, kind of spawned it to where people had questions about emergency preparedness. What does it mean to be prepared? And it's an opportunity to teach people about the four steps of preparedness. We tell people that you need to make a plan, build a kit, know your neighbors, and stay informed. We tell people to stay weather aware also. So being aware, if you're going to be out and about and it is hot in the summer, it's still hot right now, or bring some water with you. If you're going to be out and about with your pet, have a collapsible bowl, which we have in our emergency preparedness kits that we will be distributing. Having a plan is the first step. And then a kit, have that at home. We have checklists that you can work on and build off of. FEMA recommends having 3 days of food and water for everyone in case you either need to hunker down or you need to get out of your home. We try to encourage people to have 7 days because you could possibly be without power for more than 3 days based on some of the winter weather that we've seen previously. Knowing your neighbors, knowing their needs, knowing your needs, understanding what skills you have, what skills your neighbors have. You are the help until the help arrives. Having your documents, stuff that's irreplaceable that you can't replace, having that somewhere where you can grab and go. Maybe it's a watertight bag. Having it ready so you can take it with you is very important. Go around and take photos and videos of every room in your home and everything that's in those rooms for insurance purposes and save it on a jump drive and put that jump drive in that go bag. We highly encourage people to subscribe and register at warncentraltexas.org. We tell people we want you to make sure that you're opting in to receiving wireless emergency alerts. That's through FEMA's Integrated Public Alert and Warning System. It's geo-targeted. Texas leads the nation in percentage of population that has opted out of receiving those wireless emergency alerts. We have pop-up events 10 times throughout the year. So we go to a library in each city council district. So if you check the schedule on our website at readycentraltexas.org, we will be handing out copies of our neighborhood preparedness guide, which has worksheets in the back of it to work on your plan and start building out your kit. It has tips on what to do before, during, and after all the different weather hazards that hit the Austin area, and we have it available in multiple languages.
0: 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You can find more information about events that Austin Emergency Management hosts at austintexas.gov. 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

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Kind of lean into the cinema today. We'll have a lot of needle drops, some score samples, including what we started out with, 1988, from the soundtrack to one of the Grand Theft Auto online releases. That was Moody Man, the longtime Detroit electronic producer, on the track, and put that one in here because there's a new Grand Theft Auto coming out, for real. I think it's been like a 10-year wait or something ridiculous. But Grand Theft Auto is back in the zeitgeist. I don't think it ever really left. I think people were still playing. I look back fondly on my Grand Theft Auto playing days as a youth. And big thank you to DJ Frog of the Joystick Jukebox. I'll also send that track out to them, since it, you know, it's video gaming. One of the movies I caught recently that I thought was a blast was Zach Cregger's new Resident Evil film. It was such a good time. There were moments in the film where it really felt like you were inside a video game, which I really appreciated. And I don't want to give away too much, but I was very surprised to see one of my favorite bands pop up on the soundtrack in the credits. Here are the Kinks with Animal Farm from their amazingly titled The Kinks Are the Village Green Preservation Society here on Co-op.

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And a huge thank you to everyone who gave during our most recent membership drive here at Co-op, especially folks who gave during channel surfing. 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We can't make this whole thing go without community support, and we are very much, you know, we get grants and that sort of thing, but we are by and large community funded here at your friendly neighborhood radio station, KOOP. I usually pull out more of the hits, more of the upbeat stuff, more of the normal stuff during membership drives. So we're back to our semi-regular programming here. That was the Four Louies, Bill Orcutt, with a kind of demented merging of the Kingsman's classic Louie Louie, originally written by Richard Berry, and a huge hit for the Kingsmen. And the FBI even thought there might be some secret messages to children in there. Crazy story there. A merger of Louie Louie and Steve Reich's Four Organs. So classic rock and roll mixed with contemporary classical experimentation, all done by Bill Orcutt. Oh man, just chugs along there. You can feel it. It's visceral. And if you are a fan of experimental music, it's potentially a good weekend to go catch some out in the world. The New Media Art and Sound Summit has been going on all weekend and is still going on through tonight over at the Cherrywood Center here in, you know, Cherrywood, obviously, but just down the road from the station on 38th Street. I'll be wandering over there after this, and the organizers, COTFG, more affectionately known as Church of the Friendly Ghost, are a good group to keep up with if you like experimental concerts and programming here in Austin. We're going to get back to the tunes coming up here. This was a great needle drop. Appeared in the credits of Beware the Beowin, a new Anaconda-type horror film that premiered at Fantastic Fest, and maybe it's coming to a theater near you. Who knows what the future may hold.

0: Hola, soy Federico Pacheco. 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Haz clic en el Donate button en coop.org. 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
1: Now this is a wizard story. You know, they told the men that was wizards and the women was witches back in those days. And now my mother, I've heard her tell this more than once, and I don't know whether this old man had came to her house or whether it was my grandmother's house. But anyway, they went and put some salt on the snow right on the steps, you know. And as he came along, my mother said to him, come on in, Mr. Hager, and warm. And he said, sweep that salt off them steps, and I will. And he went on, and it wasn't my granddaddy's fur, because they said that he wanted a rooster that my granddaddy had. And granddaddy, he went out in the field and was burning some brush, clearing up a new ground for farming, and said that chicken just followed him round and around all the time, you know. And he just thought, well, now maybe old man Hager has got a spell on that chicken. He just picked that chicken up and threw it over in that brush pile and hit on fire, and said that it just burned all the feathers off that chicken, but it flew out, you know, and that it wasn't no time until someone in the family come to my granddaddy's to get something for a burn that their granddaddy had fell in the fire and was almost burned up. And that now was a wizard. That was the man.

You are channel surfing on Co-op Radio, where we just heard from Dead Can Dance, a British-Australian neoclassical dark wave band. At least that's what Wikipedia calls them. That song was The Heat of Seraphim from their album Passage in Time. I picked that one up from The Mist, an adaptation of the Stephen King novel that is very literally about a giant killer mist and how folks trapped in a grocery store respond to it. We also heard a little spoken word in there, Wizard Story, from Sonia Batagin and C.P.N. Hollywell off their collaborative album, Get Away from the Federals. C.P.N. Hollywell is now famous as a member of Twisted Teens, and then Orchestra Polirritmo de Colonel started out that run of songs with their jam that appeared in Beware the Moine. This next run of songs, we're going to have some fun. I saw what I think is my favorite film of the year so far, Teenage Sex and Death at Camp Miasma, from the great director Jane Schoenbrunn, who's famous for I Saw the TV Glow and We're All Going to the World's Fair. But it was such a fun film. It's about this up-and-coming young director who's taking on this long, downtrodden horror franchise, like classic slasher franchise. She visits with the reclusive star of the original film, and let's just say all sorts of things happen, but I found it to be a very beautiful film, a lot of fun, and the soundtrack was just amazing, just like great needle drop after needle drop. I really enjoyed Alex G's score. So for this next run of songs, we're going to hear from that soundtrack, and we're going to kick it off with The Counting Crows, who I can now admit that I really like The Counting Crows, and this scene where A Long December plays is just phenomenal. So here it is, Counting Crows, A Long December on Co-op.

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1: The late, great Richie Havens released covers of many Beatles songs in his long career, and so have many other artists of all types. That's what Off the Beatle Path on Co-op is all about. Interesting covers of Beatles songs in all genres, like Richie's version of Here Comes the Sun, plus music of solo Beatles, family members, Apple label artists, other random Beatle mania. That's every Monday right here on Co-op at high noon as we go off the Beatle Path together. All you need is love and Co-op. Little darling.

This has been Channel Surfing on Co-op Radio. You can find us here every Sunday from 5 to 6 p.m. Myself, Yance Mann, and then we also added another host to the program. Very excited to have Dr. K with us. And probably be me next weekend, but we'll be rotating throughout October, and expect some spookier music coming for the month ahead. All those songs we heard during that last run were selections from the Teenage Sex and Death at Camp Miasma soundtrack. Incredible music in that film, and there were a few more that I wanted to play, but I was like, we got to limit it to one set. We heard A Long December from Counting Crows. We heard a selection from Alex G's score to the film, Dipping. We heard Satan from Canadian Andy Schaff. We heard I Guess I'm Floating, short number from M83, and that last one was Donna Lewis, Welshwoman, with her hit I Love You Always Forever. We've got Virtual Noise coming up next. Progressive Cowboy is getting ready for y'all next door in the Rod Moog studio. I've got one last one for you, though. This is Pink TV from the album Alive from the Pink TV, from St. Louis, Missouri's Folk Options.

there in the corner. The thing that smells like cheese. Don't touch it. Don't look at it. Listen to it. It sings. Somewhere over the rainbow, I can see you with the pink TV. Watching a guy, he looks a

0: no ghost, and you remain a ghost watching TV on a pink TV. You became a ghost, and you remain a ghost watching TV on a pink TV. You became a ghost, and you remain a ghost watching TV on a pink TV. You became a ghost, and you remain a ghost watching TV on a pink TV.
1: What are you gonna tell me, kid?
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0: 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You're tuned to Co-op Radio. Let's bring that bed down. You're tuned to Co-op Radio, right here in Austin, Texas. Your creative community. I am Mark Boyden, your progressive cowboy. I'm also your Virgil, navigating the depths of this mind-blowing oral adventure. We started off with a little rush there. I want to say thanks to the Yance Man for another great channel surfing, and you have surfed right into some progressive rock here. Everything related that we'll be doing for the next 76 minutes. Seven, yeah. So that first song was from Rush. Many of you probably recognize that. The Camera Eye from their 1981 Moving Pictures album. Had their biggest hit, Tom Sawyer, starting it off, but we play the deep cuts here, not the stuff you can hear, that one song from every progressive rock band that you can hear on other stations. It's the only one they ever play. Anywho, we got to see them this past Friday, both me and Cool Cal, one of your other peoples. That reminds me, I want to say thank you to all of you who became members or upped your membership, or renewed your membership here with Co-op Radio. This is a member-driven station. We cannot do this without you. I know that you may think you can't do it without us, and that's true. We do love to bring you the music that we share each week with you here. Not only here, but on all the other great programming here on Co-op Radio. And when we asked you to step up, you did it. And that's what we needed. It takes a collective, y'all, and you're part of the collective, and I truly appreciate it. I'm sorry I wasn't able to join you for both those. I was out doing festivals. I did Levitation Fest at the beginning. I did Ripple Fest at the end. But Cool Cal and Kinsey, they both brought it to you, brought you some great music, and you stepped up and helped keep this station running. So we will move on with some more great music, because that's what we do. I do invite you to put headphones on, because this is music. Some of it does go left to right, and some of it, if we get into the quadraphonic stuff, went around in circles. But anyways, so we're going to travel to the UK and then to Germany. Who else do I have here for you? Let's see. Oh, we got stuff here in the U.S. I'm going to play some stuff that's going to show up in Progstock coming up as well. Of course, we'll hit Germany and Italy. Oh, I've been going into Paraguay later on in this program. But next, we are going to pick up straight up with a band right here out of the ATX. One of my favorites, still playing around, still putting out new music, working on some new stuff too, I hear. Stop Motion Orchestra. This comes off of their second of the three they currently have out. And, well, they have a live album too, but, and I guess the last one was an EP, but hey, who's counting? It's a release. You know, some of those old releases, it was only 30 minutes. Speaking of which, on those old releases and stuff, the Rush told me a story I didn't know, which we had to go down to the Alamo Dome, or they call it something else now, but yeah. The last song that they did, which was Vital Signs off of that, they hadn't originally put together, but they found they had that much room left on the album. It was for another 4.5 to 5 minute song. And so they went into the studio one day with the purpose of pulling a song out of their proverbial rear ends, and that's what emerged. All right, so it's all about the music here, so let's stop talking. I will certainly update you with what's going on around town and stuff coming up soon, but that'll be during the next break. We'll have two nice long sets here for you. So we're going to hit that Stop Motion Orchestra off of their Lightworks album, and we are going to play Serafini's Cat, which kicks off that release, and we'll get to that right after these cooperative announcements. Hey, you can find it, follow along with the playlist here at koop.org/virtualnoise. And find out more about the show, how to get in touch with us, you can always call during this show, 512-472-5667. 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And all right, let's get to it. Thanks for joining us today. That's Stop Motion Orchestra, right after these station announcements.
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0: Well then, you are tuned in to Virtual Noise here on Co-op Radio. I am the voice of Mark Boyden, your progressive cowboy, and your guide through the depths of progressive rock hell, or something like that. Anyway, there's a little bit of Eloy in the background, which was thrown in there. We just finished up with some Russian circles there, that kind of atmospheric, almost sludgy, post-rockish thing. They also veer into post-metal, and they're playing here in Austin in November. Let's see, November 7th over at the Far Out Lounge, which I was, that's where I was the past couple of weekends that you didn't get to hear me during membership drive. Once for Levitation, once for Ripple Fest, or 4 days of each, depending on how you want to look at it. And so that was Gnosis, off the title track off of their 2022 release from the Russian Circles. And before that was some Eloy off of their late period of music. From 2017, The Vision, The Sword, and The Pyre, Part 1. It was actually released without the Part 1 part, but it was known to be more, yeah. Anyways, a couple years later, they came out and put Part 2. It is focused as a concept album around the life and times of Joan of Arc. And because this later period, it's not quite as intense as some of that early stuff they did. But out of Germany, I love those guys. What can I say? Before that, that other kind of heavier, jazzy fusion thing, a band called Squintaloo out of Germany from their 2017 album Überbord, or Overboard, Animal Privateer. That was the last of their four releases. Some fun stuff. Before that, we had Alan Holdsworth. Some of you probably recognize that very notable guitar work that he does. Mid-period solo stuff. 1987, the title track off of the Sand album. Many of you know UK guitarist Alan from bands like Gong and Soft Machine and the offshoot Softworks, as well as UK. UK, we're also going to get to see, well, I say we, I'm going to get to see in New Jersey when I go to Prog Rock in a couple of weeks, or Prog Stock. Also played with Tempest and solo work of Bill Bruford, the well-known drummer from Yes and King Crimson, and Nucleus, amongst others. And we started off that set with Austin's own Stop Motion Orchestra off of their 2018 Lightworks release. They have an EP after that, and I understand they're working on some new music too. Always an exciting thing. I go to just about every time they play here in Austin. So, we've got some more music, of course, to share with you. But before that, let's see what's coming up. I already told you about Russian Circles November 7th. And, Beat. Beat is coming back around. That's the Adrian Ballou and Tony Levin and, Terry Bozzio. They had Danny Carey from Tool the last time they rolled through, but they're going to have Terry Bozzio. So I figure I'll go see him again with that as well. Oh, and Vi on guitar as well. So that's all of the stuff I truly have. Psychedelic Furs are coming next March, in case you, but with Living Color, which is one of the things I really like. But we're here to talk about progressive rock. So you are listening to Virtual Noise, Central Texas's progressive rock fix, every Sunday evening from 6 to 7:30, hour and a half of everything related to prog rock. We are going to hit Italy in a bit, and the UK again, and then Italy again. And I think that's how we're going to end up. We might be back in the UK, but first we're going to start right back here. Oh, Russian Circles, in spite of their name, by the way, is a band out of Chicago, Illinois. I probably like the name, the entendre of the name. So while I'm in Progstock, I have the opportunity to see, actually it's an ad on Sunday and we're already coming back, but I will be with your old professor Ted, who was part of this program for many, many years, joined me in the late aughts and carried this program through a few, couple years ago when he decided to relocate. So you can also hear him on the Asheville FM if you get through there every Thursday with, I forget the gentleman's name, but nice guy, Jim something or other. Anywho, so Jane Getter Premonition, or also known as Jane Getter, that's what we're going to listen to next here. And we are going to hop into their 2021 album. They have a new one out, 2026. And unfortunately, I'm not going to get to hear them because it was an add-on. We'd already made plans to get the heck out of that there. It's up in New Jersey, Rutherford. But this is off of their Anomalia release from 2021. And we are going to play... What is the track? Oh, speaking of which, you can follow along with the tracks at KOOP.org/virtualnoise, where we post all of that stuff, and you can listen to the last 2 weeks of programming, just like every other program we have here. So, still here, just like Co-op Radio. We're still here. Started in 94, and 32 years later, we're still here. Thanks to you. These guys are out in New York City. We'll get to that right after the station announcement. Thanks for tuning in. You can call me here, 512-472-5667.
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